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0: 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It's going to be Megan DeBruin, who stated that she was lost.
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3: Laura Lane at Cross Streets of Welsh Road and County Road B as employee. Grandview is responding with Southern Winnebago for a 83-year-old male who has a high fever. 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
1: 559.
0: Oneida and Plank Street. It's two vehicles, a GMC and a Dodge Ram. Unknown injuries or blockage at this time.
1: 10-4.
2: Why, everyone else are having the accident as well.
0: Yeah.

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1: Go ahead.
0: You clear me from this and I'll have traffic when you're ready.
1: Go ahead with it.
0: Be on South Lake Street in front of State Farm with Adam Sam John 5355 ASJ 5355.
1: 10-4.
2: Flight 12 is cleared with a refusal, AMA.

0: Once the safety is located, you will be cited for trespassing. And then what did 150 have a 27 for you?
1: Go on.
0: B-Boy R. Robert, Iota SM, C. Charles Ocean, Lincoln, Iota and Nora Ocean, first name Amanda, Adam and Mary, Adam and Nora, D. David, A. Adam, Michelle and Mary, white female, date of birth 03-01-1991-31-1991.
1: Clear.

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0: 10-4, you got a photo by chance?
1: I should have sent the photo to the squad phones already. If you didn't get it, let me know. 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
0: Could you?

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0: Can you add me a 150 school? I'll be checking the parking lot of Planet Fitness and Festival.
1: Tango. Copy.
2: Going to be on East Main Street, Telford Avenue. I mean, Illinois plate, Frank Robert, 22055.
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0: I'm a Jimmy Pigeon 9321 on Gold Cross. Respond to the Richmond Terrace, 400 North Richmond Street, 400 North Richmond Street, room 441. Cross Street to Paris and Packard. Premier for a man who's at the Z and 1 unconscious. He is breathing. Time was 1923.
1: Okay, Charlie. T1.

0: Hey, go ahead.
1: 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He's not available.
0: Come on.

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1: 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Yeah, mailing them.
2: Copy.
0: Hello.
2: Go ahead.
3: It's going to be unrelated to the 911. It's just, she doesn't have an expert on the way. She has a flat. Can you just get an ETA for me?
2: Captain.

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0: Expert ETA is about 10 to 15 minutes.
1: 10-4.
2: Yeah, 131, just checking.
3: 131, I'm good.
2: 10-4.
0: Go ahead.
3: We're pulling into the Lakeshore Mart at 45 in Lone Elm with plate John Paul 4528, JP 4528.
0: Copy.
4: First responders, respond to Blake Profiles, complaint 2-14-15. 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

0: John 5 to King 4.
1: But
0: just making sure everything 10-2, dispatch is trying to get a hold of you.
1: Yeah, like Yerkes said, popped out, apologies. I'm 10-2, just clearing out that email language barrier.
2: We're just going to give you your driver's valid regular and lost on paper.
1: Okay, thank you.

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0: Adam Union David 9702. AUD 9702. You can change my location to Webster and Ontario.
1: Have you?

0: Or are you in from there, Juno?
1: Phone call, they possibly just located the parents if you want to make sure everything's okay there.
0: Traffic.
2: Good.
0: Commercial and Bell, Boy Adam Frank, 4653, BAF 4653.
2: 10-4.

0: 520 at Dork's complaint. For 1337 Cedar Street, I'm going to let you read it. If there's another that's in the area that could head that way too, that would be appreciated.
1: 512, I'm just going to log on. I'll look at it in a second.
0: 10-4.

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1: Ten four. Furnished to a Treva or Clay Campbell out of Fond du Lac on a white Ford Taurus.
0: I copy. Can you put both of them in the call, please? I think Treva's in it.
1: 10-4.
2: 5-12-235. Go ahead. Just in the event that this is legitimate, would you mind your partner just being mobile?
3: Yeah, 10-4.
2: Just give the RP a call and just try to get some live updates.
4: Yep, doing that right now. I'll keep updated.
0: 5-19-27.
1: Go ahead.
0: We have a DL number, Edward 560-4308-737702.
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0: Last going to be George Robert Adam, Union Boy, Edward Robert, George Edward Robert, versus Cameron, Charles Adam Mary, Edward Robert, Ocean Nora, middle initial D David, DOB 0926 of 05, 0926 2005.
1: That works.

Edmonton, Engine 1-8, respond O-Ocean to a false complaint to 1628 North Main Street at the Centennial Inn. Your cross streets are Huron Ave and West Bend Ave. They're requesting no lights or sirens and will meet at the front door. It's for a 70-year-old male who fell and needs help up. Comm Center clear, 1943.

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2: 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Lights are running. 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
0: Last name of Henry, Adam, Tom, Charles Henry. 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Middle initial, Kate King. Date of birth, 06-17-1966, female unknown.

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0: Be a trailer. It's gonna be Mary over Victor, 8-0 William, M over V, 8-0 William.
1: Ten four.
2: 512 is passed. Stop the. It's not coming to a complete stop before the stop sign.
3: 512 traffic.
1: Go ahead.
3: It's gonna be weather vehicle. Congress, Ontario.
1: 10-4.
2: 520, you can show me out with 512.
1: 10-4.
4: Five 32 492, they're gonna be by the basketball court.
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0: Hi, Andre.
1: What?
0: Can you put me on with the Eric Lab for a sec?
1: Sec what?
2: Yeah, please.
1: Go ahead.
2: He was last area too, here you can see.
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1: 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Yeah, Laura. Copy.

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1: Ten four, looks like that still does not return.
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1: Due to the stage in the area, we have officers heading that way. 1953, the Town Center Swiss. Ten four.

0: Go ahead.
1: Just advising that Jennifer is revoked. No on sand is on paper.
0: Can you advise what she's on for paper?

0: Looks like I see it on paper for throwing a bodily fluid at a public safety worker.
1: Yeah.
0: And disorderly conduct.
2: Said for. Thank you.

0: 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Your cross streets are Canis Court and Frankfurt Street for a 15-month-old male who's having issues walking and not able to walk. Com Center clear, 1956.
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0: Affirmative, we've advised on the stage.
2: Just for everyone's FYI, she said that she did not physically see or hear the weapon go off. She said that she was inside at the time. She touched his back, but she did not see any blood. She's not sure if he's alive or not currently. She didn't want to set the firearm off. She said it's the string is wrapped around the trigger and connected to a cat tree.

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0: Can you just terminate this agency for Oshkosh's call on Doty? 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
1: With eyes on the front.
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1: Go ahead.
2: So, it looks like the back door is closed. 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
0: Go ahead.
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0: Southward.

0: That was actually Wonder 15.
1: Go ahead. 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
1: And then we got a hands team and a team to render aid if we need.
0: Okay. 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She tried to wake him up, but he wasn't waking up. And I'll come over to Vial, he's way out four within there.

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1: Pilot 3, I have eyes on the south side right now.
0: Affirmative.
1: Pilot 3, is there anybody on the 3-4 corner right now?

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1: Copy, just wanted to see if we can flick any crossfire.

0: their fiance may kill himself. He's currently walking southbound on Jackson Street with a switchblade.
1: Thank you, tell me that.
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0: Copy.
1: 33, you can send it as well.
0: Copy.
1: 43, can you 10-9 that transition? I was on the phone. I'm still in Oshkosh.
0: It's a welfare attack started at 1626 Jackson Street. RP thinks her fiancé may kill himself. He's walking southbound Jackson with a switchblade. Last seen wearing a black t-shirt and red basketball shorts.
1: Harrison and Packer.
0: Howdy.

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0: 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We're going to pull back to cover.
1: 10-4.
0: Just for reference, what part of the house is he in? Yeah, sorry. He's going to be in the 1-4 corner of the house. 1-4 corner, first level.

0: 43, she says that he turned east on Bent. 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
1: Go for it.
2: I don't know if I'm the closest, but I just exited off Jackson Street. I can head towards the house.
0: 43 ISDM, Bent and Burdick Street.
1: Copy. Bent, Burdick.
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0: Trying to decide.
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Attention Med 1-6, respond to Adam for a sick complaint to 101 Court Street at Station 15. There was a patient that walked up to the station. 2020, the comm center square. Seven.

0: Rồi gọi y lên phone. Well, we're gonna do another complaint like Rhode and East Nakaimai for some kids riding UTVs up and down the street.
1: No more.

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0: 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Your cross streets are Murdoch and Huron Avenue. 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

0: We'll have to use it to respond to the North Main for the possible structure fire. Car 15 is currently tied up with a possible firearm problem. If you need car 15, call me, I will come.
1: And then once they come up here, use the squad for cover so they can leave.
2: Sounds good.

0: Plus in the area for reckless driver, Highway 41 southbound and 76. It's going to be a truck with trailers speeding and cut off the RP. License plate of Victor Zebra 2719. Trailer plate of 1165, boy Adam Lincoln. To make turn, please.
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0: 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Sir.
1: 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There is a hydrant right in front of Engine 18.

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1: Copy. I'm sorry, can you 10-9 your street with West American?
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0: Good.
2: Myself and 510 are going to be logging on. You want us to head down by you?
0: No, we're good down here. Just go to Wicklow's channel and take any calls to service if they're available.
2: You're at your. Go ahead.
3: Are you still tied up on that welfare injection?
0: Negative, we closed it out. I'm at the SO right now.
3: 10-4. Can you just bring Zeke and the recon, start heading this way with him if you can?
2: 10-4.

Any class in the area of Nelson Road and Snowdon Drive. 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License plate of Adam William Adams, 7285. RP will take a phone call.

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1: In the O'Reilly's parking lot over your green truck, no license plate.
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0: Okay. 235, 503, where's that window compared to the door on the four side that you were talking about?
2: It's going to be on the west side of the door towards Zodiac.

0: 541-559. Could you start heading this way?
1: Down for.
2: Have a suspicious situation in Oshkosh, Washington Avenue and Rosalia Street. It's going to be for a car that's slowly moving along Washington Avenue, stopping at each house for about 10 minutes and then goes to the next house.
1: Three, you can send it back.
3: I'm just checking.

0: Attention engine 18 med 17, respond B-boy for a false complaint to 2270 Bowen Street, crosses of Bavarian and East Smith Avenue. They'll be in the office for that apartment place, 70 to 33 year old male who fell in, or female who fell and hit her head. Comm center standing by 2053.
1: Then.
0: Go ahead.
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2: Go on.
3: You can send myself in 510, suspicious in 2.
2: Copy, I do have a county deputy that's also on the way.
3: I copy. We're coming from the PD, so unless they're, like, right there, they can probably 22 them.
2: I'm going to go 33.
3: Go ahead.
2: I have two Oshkosh officers going to that suspicious situation from the PD. If you wanted a 22, unless you're super close.
4: I'm Jackson and Irving. I can head that way until something else comes out. You can switch me over.

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1: Can you check if there's any dogs working in the county tonight?
0: Really?
3: Just grab the pole cam too while you're at it.

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1: Go ahead.
0: They do have one available in Appleton. They're asking if time is going to be a factor.
1: Time is not a factor.
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0: Patient was refusing to go over. We had to make contact with our guardian first.
1: Copy that. We're going to be parked in front of Venture 1-8.
0: Sounds good. Thank you.
2: Okay.
3: 61, affirmative. Coming from Kai's.
2: 10-4. Current 3, Pamela Thorpe out of Von Vernon Street, Oshkosh on a blue Camry.
1: Ten four.
4: Article 69 and 1027. Last name, Saldana, Sam, Adam, Lincoln, David, Adam, Nora, Adam. First name, Victor, common spelling. Middle initial, H, Henry, male unknown. Date of birth, 05-03-1999,
2: 05-03-99.
4: 10-4. Article 59, so you can send me a DOT photo for him as well.
2: Sure can.

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1: God.
2: We'll be clear. 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
0: Holy no juvenile disturbance in Oshkosh, 1030 Cumberland Trail for two minors that are jumping at cars.
2: 476, you can short form this helicopter and send myself in 510 that.
0: Copy, thanks.

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0: 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Highway 21 in Rivermore. Stand by.
1: Have it.
0: Boy, Adam Edward, 7176.
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0: 235, just to keep everyone in the loop. 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He's covered up in a blanket. We have no obvious signs of injury. We do see the shotgun. We're not sure how it's wired up exactly, so we're going to wait for the county's going to bring out the robot, try to pull the blanket off, and see if we can get eyes on him and see how this thing, this whole thing is set up without standing up in there. So stand by.
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0: You can close out that fireworks in Area 4. 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
1: Penny.
2: Can you call me, please?
3: 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Copy.

0: Last name's gonna be the same for both of them. Last name, Charles, Adam, Charles, Edward, Robert, Edward, Sam, space, boy, Adam, Robert, Robert, Ida, Edward, Nora, Tom, Ocean, Sam, first name, John, Union, David, Ida, Tom, Henry, middle initial, A, Adam, date of birth, 4/1/96, female.
1: Female first.
0: Same last name as the first. First name is going to be Mary, Adam, Robert, Ida, Lincoln, Young, Nora. Middle initial of R, Robert. Date of birth, 4/27/99, female.
1: Copy.

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0: 43-8. 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I'm parked on 21st, actually, until the east. No, there's an OPD squad in my way. I'll have to drive on the curb, which I can just do that, actually.
1: Go ahead. Welcome back. Driver's license non-commercial status as surrendered and with a driving restriction for an instruction permit. No, on some paper.
0: 10-4.

0: Winnebago 25 or 33, either of you near 792 James Road for a disturbance. Again, 792 James Road, it's for an intoxicated male who's being very aggressive.
1: 33 in Jackson, Murdoch.
2: 45, 41 at 20th.
0: If you guys don't mind making your way down there, it sounds like it has been physical, and he was trying to get into the car to leave.

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0: Boy, Adam, Zebra, 5645, BAZ, 5645.
1: 10-4. No, 150, that plate.
0: 150, go ahead.
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0: I copy. If you could run Brooklyn and add her, if she's good in the call sign.
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Again, on College at 441 South. It's for an accident with injury. Two vehicles involved. Airbags deployed on all vehicles, and we're getting information that a female driver is in and out of consciousness, not completely alert. You have TAC 2, timeout 2120.

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1: 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When you get a second, can you bring the deuce out here, please, and just drop it off to Joey? Yeah, it's gonna be a bit. We're on a disturbance. Right, 10-4, just when you get a chance.

0: 25. Go ahead. We've got the party separated. Everybody can slow down.
1: Copy. 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
0: Advising for your medic that's heading to the accident with injury at Collagen 441. 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
1: Sounds good.

0: 6327. Last name, Munguia Hernandez. Mary Union Nora, George Union Ida Adam, Face, Henry Edward Robert Nora Adam Nora, David Edward Zebra, first name Brian, boy Robert Young Adam Nora, male unknown, date of birth 05/18/2004, 05/18/04.
1: 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I'm getting no record with the DOT. No loss, no paper.
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1: 10-4. Any description on the bike? There's a couple of parts.

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0: 10-4.

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0: Last of punch back. Paul, Union, Nora, David, Sam, Adam, Charles, King, Percival, Douglas, David, Ocean, Union, George, Lincoln, Adam, Sam. No middle, male, 01, 1968, 6-1 of 68.
1: 10-4.
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1: Just letting you know, I was able to get the mail back through the DOT with A as in Adam for a middle initial. He's valid regular.
0: Thank you.
1: Sam 230 info.
2: Go ahead.
1: Have a disturbance, 2118 Sheridan Street. RP said someone is threatening him and trying to hit him with a bicycle seat.
2: If you just note that in there, the announcements were made.
1: 10-4.

0: 235 to 440.
1: Go ahead.
0: Kramer's on his way out with the deuce and then also a second shield. So when he gets there, I'll probably have him bring the deuce out by you guys.
1: All right, yeah. Joey's by this other spot over here. He can have it.
2: Copy.

0: 23 does that. We'll be focused control on Algoma in front of LV.
1: Gentlemen.

0: 25. Go ahead. We'll be clear of the residents. I'll just be out here heading out.
1: So far.

0: for a second. Do you have a breathing call holding?
1: Is this going to be a welfare check in Area 1? RP's neighbor's car is running and has its lights on, but nobody's inside since about 6 p.m.
0: All right, 10-4. We'll be clearing up here in a second, and we can head to that.
2: He hasn't been able to contact him.
3: 10-4.
0: Actually, 5-11.
2: Go ahead.
4: We're just working on clearing up this call and should be able to free up somebody.
2: 10-4, thanks. 9-144, fireworks complaint.
5: Go ahead.
2: See the 200 block of Claremont Court. Anonymous RPs are coming and lighting up large fireworks near there.
5: 10-4.
6: 131, I can take that. I'm not too far.
2: 10-4. Then any meeting in a close 241 southbound and Main Street, I guess assuming they come case with a driver complaint for a group of vehicles, possibly 12 cars, that are trying to race.
7: Okay.
2: They come case.
6: I saw the update for Sheridan that he went inside. Can you just let me know if anything changes? And I gotta get there sooner.
2: Okay.

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1: County be deploying the robot into the residence.
0: 10-4.
2: Echo 15 to Echo 59.
0: 59, I copy. I just got poor connection. 10-4, thanks.
3: Go on, urgent dispatch.
0: Go on.
3: I have a juvenile call in. I don't know if she ended up using the 911 thing outside our lobby, but that Tennessee call, she's in our lobby and is lost, apparently.
0: Happy.

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1: You can perform this call out. I will add comments later, and then myself and 510 will go as well, sir.
2: 10.
3: Five 59, I'll go to that welfare.
2: 10-4. Ten-4.

0: Sorry for you, put me on the fireworks, I'm out here.
1: Ever.

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1: Adam Henry William 5007 8HW 50 07.
0: Henry.
2: 551 at 559.
0: He fell asleep. We're all okay.
1: Roger that.

0: country does that traffic. Hall Van, Arizona 28, Adam Nora 17544, Adam Nora 17544, U-Haul Van will be out on Algoma and Woodland.
1: 10-4.

0: DW-22 to dispatch for your 43, there's a second vehicle that stopped behind me.
1: That works.
2: Are you still on the phone with my RP?
0: Yeah,

0: Negative, but I was able to catch that he fell asleep, and we relayed that before we disconnected.
1: Okay, I've been trying to call her, and she won't take my call, and I can't leave a voicemail. Just wanted to make sure that she got that message. Thank you.
0: Comment in just before we caught that, so she should be good.

0: 235. I believe we got the blanket pulled off of them. We're just trying to make a better assessment of everything that's in there.
1: 10-4.

0: 10.
1: Can you put me on the juvenile complaint for Tennessee? I have the juvenile female from 420 en route to the address in the call. They gave me mileage 67.2.
0: 10-4.

0: 235.
1: Go ahead.
0: Alright, there's one more blanket on him, but we can't reach it with a robot. We're going to be making entry at this point and attempt contact.
1: 10-4.

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1: Go ahead.
0: Hello, Wisconsin 27.
1: You can go ahead with that. That vehicle's back valid to U-Haul titling out of Phoenix, Arizona.
0: Ten 4. Last going to be Horton. Henry Ocean Robert Tom Ocean Noah. First going to be spelled Mary Edward King Henry Ida. Full middle of Lee. DOB 0106-2003. 0106-2003.
1: 10 4.
0: We're on 23 ascending. Four, 2.4.

0: Base is 22, I have your return.
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0: The guy comes back valid, no wants, no paper.
1: Okay.

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1: 2:30, go ahead.
0: 23, ending in 69.0.
1: 10-4.

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1: Yeah. Dispatching about 33.
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0: Okay, King. We're about to clear. We can handle that welfare. We're riding that wolf right now.
1: Ten four. I guess I'll send you the syrup at some point then.
0: Yeah, okay.
2: You know you're going to dispatch?
3: Yeah.
2: I'll be fine. You can go ahead and close me out.

0: I sent Single Cross Holdback a very requested Edward 1215 Riverbend Lane. Edward 1215 Riverbend Lane in the township of Harlington. Crosses Cobb Town Road. For 73 male having difficulty breathing in his chair. He is conscious, breathing alert. Giving an inquiry 2214.
1: Hold on, happy. Very close.
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0: Boy, David, David, 12222. BDD 1222. 476-510. When you're finished up there, you want to swing over here.
1: 10-4. And if that can clear for an accident, Jackson in New York, car versus pedestrian.
0: I would say you can set it.
1: 10-4. Unknown extent of injuries at this time. They are up and walking, I believe.
0: 10-4.
2: 504, I'm going to head there.
1: 10-4.
2: Five and end of 504, what's your 20?
3: Yeah, 10 here.
2: Okay, 10-4. Can you send me 476's call?
1: 10-4, 476 your plate.
0: Right.
1: Returns current to Robert Willis out of Clintonville on a blue Subaru Forester.

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0: Last name Baker, boy Adam King, Edward Robert, first name Jack, common spelling, two middle names, Everett Paul, Edward Victor, Edward Robert, Edward Tom, P-A-U-L, date of birth, 8/17/03, now white.
1: 10-4.
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2: 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I go 42.
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0: I can take the 911 assistance 7.
1: Might be possibly related to the accident that 503 and 504 were on.
2: Five 13, you can tell me whatever.
3: That he received a call that somebody took some toys from the shop. They left in a vehicle. Possible partial plate of 6636 was provided, unknown direction.
2: Okay. One 45 M 10 6 PL. Keep an eye out for the car.
4: Go 8096 Channel Lane, cross of Island Avenue. There's people screaming at each other, about three or four people. RP does believe it was fizzled at some point, and someone is now laying on the ground. Unknown weapons.
2: 33 as well.
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5: Forty-three to John 5, do you mind sliding out there? Everyone else is kind of a ways away from 6 feet.
2: John 5, I can't
5: go that way.

0: ambulance, be advised, the RP did see somebody get hit and they're still actively yelling.
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2: Vigil.
1: From the fireworks on London, the call RP would like a call from you.
2: Central.

the area of County Road. He is in Edward and Witzel. 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

0: the Servants. I believe it is going to be the parties we dealt with the other night. It's going to be in Anabook and Justin Hutzel. Looking at Justin's return, it looks like he does have a full extradition warrant through the U.S. Marshals Service. It is for possession of a weapon, so use caution. He's also on federal probation.
1: Find my copy of 23.
0: 10-4.
1: 43, you can add me.
0: 10-4.
2: It's current to a Chad or Elizabeth O'Brien at that address on a black Ford Edge.
0: 10-4.
1: Forty-three to 60 is Highway 21 still closed and impassable and got big E.
3: You can get through 21.
4: John 5, I'm not seeing anything going on right now. I did pass two vehicles on the way here in case they left.
1: Nine to my cell phone, please.
2: Number listed on the schedule here, can you give it to me, please?
4: Yep, 252-0204.
2: 10-4, thanks.
1: Yeah, I'm coming from E at 116. I did not see that vehicle.
0: Come.
1: Start another one at 9:45 on the street. Put me on that.
2: 10-4.
5: Attention to County First Responders, you are being requested to respond to 3860 Red Oak Court. Again, 3860 Red Oak Court in the town of Nakaimai. For some manpower, we have a first responders and ambulance on scene. They're requesting help with the patient. Town Center Clear 2244.

0: 150-131. I'll be headed your way. 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
1: You can disregard for now.
0: Yeah.

0: the five. It's gonna be behind the house at a bonfire.
1: 10-4.
0: Ten five. I have a vehicle pulling in the driveway right now.
2: Copy.
0: I'm John Edwards, 3602 is the plate.
1: John 5, can you send 9 at?
0: Adam John Edwards, 3602.
2: They're under this.
0: Go ahead.
2: Will he clear from Curtis back in there? You want to be seized?
0: Yep.
3: Four 76 to 27.
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0: Dispatch 2, Nick Hema, unit on scene at Red Oak Court.
1: Tommy Hunter, go ahead.
0: Not getting a response from anybody else. Did you want me to try a different agency?
1: I had one first responder call me on the phone. She's going to be enrolled. If we need any more help, I'll let you know.
0: Copy.

0: Dispatch, any Fox Crossing squad that may be in the area. Reckless driver from the county with Highway 10 eastbound at Oakwood. Possible Minnesota plate of Adam Henry Nora 2719, unable to maintain lane. It's a major road.
1: Thanks, go ahead.
2: I know you're busy, so I just did it in my car. Thanks, though.
1: Thanks, appreciate you.

0: 10-5, I have a 29.
1: 10-5, I do have Justin, Obuk, and Barbara. If it's another, go ahead.
0: The same brand, comes going. The same Emily, comes going. Two male initials of E as in Edward, R as in Robert. Female date of birth, 9-7-0-4. 9-7-2004.
1: 10-5.

0: 519, I have a 27 by DL number.
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0: Young 521-5410-529004. Let me know if you need it repeated.
1: I got it, thank you.
2: Four, 7, 8, 6, 7, 5, 0, 9. Do you want another at all?
0: Nah, I should be good. Looks like everybody pretty much scattered as I came up here, so thank you.
1: Battle 9, you're 27.
0: Go ahead.
1: Valid regular, no want, no paper.
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0: 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I can either stay available or come out there.
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0: Who's the reporting party for this call?
1: I believe it may have been a neighbor.
0: And then can you send a photo of Justin to our squad, please?
1: Conference.

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1: Can you put me out at 1613 Congress Ave on this?
0: Time for.

Attention, Med-16 and Aldoma first responders. Respond A, Adam, for a sick complaint to Eden Meadows Rehab, 3151 Eden Court, cross streets of Eden Meadows Drive. You're going to be in room 101 for a 75-year-old male who's throwing up brown. Comm Center standing by, 2257.

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1: Copy, thank you. 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
1: go ahead.
5: 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We're not going to have anybody in the area. And then you can send me the damage in five. 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
0: Hey, Wisconsin, Adam Victor David, 6043. Adam Victor David, 6043. Gonna be a white Altima. Will be Algoma, New York,

0: there. He now got on a bike and was going towards the library, had a black backpack with him.
1: 144.4.
2: 126. I just cleared up over 131.
1: Copy.
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0: I'll be out by Shattuck in the library.
1: Timber.

0: You have your 22 dispatch. Oh, it's happening, 27.
1: It's 27, your vehicle comes back valid to a Carter Hall center out of Winnick County on a 2020 Nissan Altima white in color.
0: For a car, will be my driver.
1: Copy, he's valid, no one's no paper.
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0: Near the Boys and Girls Club, 600 degree scene for teenagers riding bikes in the street with no reflectors.
1: 10-4. It's probably related to 59 bike spot.
2: Echo 15, I can confirm that's the two juveniles where I was.
0: Copy, I'll close that one out there.

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0: And Layla's place, 218 West Wisconsin, for a male on probation who's there drinking.
2: 150, 10-4.
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1: Camera.

0: 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I'll be Dennis from the staff. You can close the call.
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1: 10-4.
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Last name, Booker, Boy, Ocean, Ocean, King, Edward, Robert. First name, Adam, David, Robert. Adam, Ida, Nora, Edward, middle initial, A, Adam. Female, date of birth of 11-10-78. 11-10-78, if I can get physicals.

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1: Handbook.

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0: Come for.
1: /43, I'll take that as 10/4,
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0: 75, I copy.

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1: Ten four. It's currently Heidi Moffitt on Algoma Boulevard in Oshkosh on a black Dodge Grand Caravan.
0: 10-4, thank you.
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3: Ambulance respond to Adam for 6 complaints to 616 Higgins Avenue in the city of Nina, crosses of orange and spruce. Privy downstairs unit, you're responding for a 27-year-old female who's alone and is having a panic attack. Confirming by 2346. Full pass copy, thank you. I'd like to respond to 616 Higgins Ave, 8 Adam, 4 a 27-year-old female having a panic attack in the 8th downstairs unit.

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0: 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He no wants the paper.
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1: 10-4. Any advice on priors?
0: Affirmative. Looks like he has one prior from 2025 out of North Dakota.
1: 10-4.

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1: Can you see if the warrant for Heidi and I call, if I can pick up on it?
0: Okay. I'm 10:50. 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
1: On the east side of the zoo by that playground.
0: 10-4. 503, when you get a chance, can you pull me out 510?
2: 10-4. 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

0: Keith Hermier, and others in Smith City, Coleman Omni Park, 28 when ready. Boy Charles Ball, 3858, BCP 3858, 5 times 2.
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0: 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They're going to have it go to their impound lot.
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2: 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They'll want no paper.
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0: We just took a call from the juvenile. She is at the North Water Street address. Stated that her dad hit her last night. She's afraid to go home.
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3: And eastbound and Appleton Road. 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You okay to close it out?
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2: Pavel on Jackson, the RP stating there are young people driving under the influence through the drive-through. I'm pretty sure they see some open containers in the vehicles. Sounds like there's two involved. One is a white car, the other is a black car. They're both SUVs.
5: Yeah.
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2: 10-4.
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1: Task Force, you want them to just respond to the PD?
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0: Again. Go on. 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

0: 517, I have 3.7. Last is Henry Edward Ida Mary for St. Joseph Common. Middle O as in ocean. State of birth is 2/1809, 2/1809. Males.
1: Copy, nurse.
0: Mary Union Robert Paul Henry Union. Sorry. M-U-R-P-H-Y. For St. Michael, common spelling. C. Charles as middle initial, 8/30/09, 8/30/09, male white.
1: Go ahead with the third.
0: Last is boy, young Edward Sam, for St. Michael, common, middle M, Mary. Date of birth is 6/7/09, 6/7/09, male.
1: 10/4.

0: 517. 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
1: 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I did find a Melvin Michael Buys associated with the plate from a previous call, though.
0: Gotcha. I will put them in the call.

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0: For the Chevy, is the RO, can you tell me the information for the Union Boy 5602?
1: It's a Matthew Rowe out of Menasha.
0: 10-4, any issues?
1: I will run them and let you.

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1: Did you note that expert towing is on scene and that the warrant for blood draw was signed at 026

0: 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No one's the paper.
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0: Essence Engine 32 and Gold Cross Ambulance, respond B-Boy 328 Center Street off of Abby Austin. If not Ab, it's going to be in the city of Nino for a 30-year-old female who took a bunch of Tylenol and Benadryl. Comes in her clear 1236.
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0: 328 Center Street between Abby and Edna. 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
2: One 150 as well.

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33 an accident. Near 5973 Green Valley Road, cross of Double G and 76. We had a language barrier, but it's a car versus deer. No injuries. Ten four.

0: Entendeu?
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1: Heavy.

0: I-13, an alcohol complaint.
1: Go ahead.
0: In the area of Scooter's Coffee on West 9th, the RP's friend is in a vehicle with another party that is intoxicated and won't stop driving. RP's getting this information via text. They're not present. It's going to be a Honda SUV, unknown plate, possibly reddish-brown in color, possibly going eastbound over 9th.
1: Copy.
2: I'll head that way.
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Sounds like they should still be pulled into the quick trip. Unknown weapons. The party that was driving does know that law enforcement has been called.

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1: 5.
0: Adam, Union Adam 1347, AUA 1347.
1: Ten four. Current to a Christina Taylor Brand, Fillmore Avenue in Oshkosh, Black Hyundai Santa Fe.
0: Okay. I'm not seeing a vehicle matching that description at all in the lot. That's probably the closest one. I see the last update that they're in the bathroom.
1: Affirmative.
2: Hi, the team. Talking about that. Worker here, he did confirm that there are two females who walked in here. See if I can make contact with them.
1: 10-4.

0: 1815 Pine Point Court. States that a female there is being yelled at and does not feel safe. No weapons, no drinking.
1: 527-10-4.
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3: No, it's Ramley. Last name of brand, Boy Robert Ashley. Boy Robert Adam Nora Davis versus Emily Cummins. Looks like two middle initials. E is an Edward and R is an Robert. Female 9-7 of 2004. 9-7 of 2004.
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0: That was regular, no one on paper.
1: Temple.
2: Mm-hmm. 144 traffic. 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

0: 25 a plate. Adam Young Paul 7666. AYP 7656.
1: Denver. Adam Dennis.
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0: Nora 145 info. Advising of a disturbance at 2330 Bruce Street for a male and a female outside yelling at each other.
1: That's all right, Heather from Wisconsin and 144 Orange Square.
0: 10-4. Sounds like the male is in a vehicle and the female is yelling at him to not drive.
1: 10-4, can we try getting a vehicle description?
0: So far we have a gray Audi, we're going to see if we can get a plate.
1: Copy.

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0: Temper looks like the male might be trying to leave now. Time commercial on Billy.
1: Temper. I'm just about to turn on the race.
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0: 510, anyone else that can clear to assist a weapons complaint?
1: Go ahead.
2: 5-4.
0: Going to be in the area of 1152 Cherry Street. CRP stating someone is pointing a gun with a laser through her window.
1: Ten four.
3: 4-7-8-6, switch me over.
0: 10-4. Squad's heading to Cherry Street. Be advised, the RP did not actually see the weapon. She only saw the laser coming through her window.
2: 10-4. Evan, if you could just do me a favor. I don't know how close you are, but if you could just get on New York there and just try to block off Jackson, or just at least sit there.
3: I'm pretty close. I guess, what are you asking me to do?
2: Just sit on New York from Cherry, so that vehicle can't go towards Jackson.
3: Alright, yeah, copy that.
0: Five, I'm clear.
4: 10-4.
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0: 10-4.
3: Twelve to base.
5: Myself, 22 and State 361 are headed towards that Cherry Street call.
4: 10-4.
5: Correction, 371.
4: 10-4.
0: Twenty-5, you can put me out on Cherry.
4: 10-4.
3: Can somebody that's further away try to call the RP?
1: I've sent him on Cherry, but I can try calling her.
2: First off on Cherry, get your lights off.

0: I got one individual that walked into a house on Sharon Woodland. But I don't know if they're involved. It's the only person I've seen out here.
1: Hi, 17. I need to call on Sherry.
2: 10-4.
3: Temper.

0: Hi, Carl, if you want to talk with him, then I'll go inside and talk to the female. There's nobody in the car here.
1: /145, your plate.
0: Go on.
1: It's current on a gray Audi A4, registered to a Jaden Bovey out of Wapaka.
0: 10-4, could you roll?
1: Copy. Go ahead.
2: 423. I think it is 82.7.
1: 10-4.
3: Over and eyes on the front of the house.
2: I got some individuals walking. Oh, never mind, that's you. I'm good at my job.
4: To the base, you can change that 1060 there. Terry and Scott.
5: 10-4.
4: Okay. A couple weeks ago, there was a black truck involved in somebody coming to the room for that party on Wright Street. Had some individuals that we have had multiple encounters with, what it's called. So I think it's like a Ford, either a Ford Ranger or some sort of Toyota Tacoma.
0: Fourth, 27.
1: Go ahead.
0: First name is Bill Ocean Victor Edward Edward. First name is going to be John Adam David Ivan Moore, Michael J. John, Neil, David versus 4/29/2005. 4/29/2005. And I have another 27 minute ready.
1: Go ahead.
0: First name is going to be Edward Boyd Edward Lincoln. First name is going to be Edward Victor Young, Marshall M. Larry, Neil, David versus 12/10/2007. 12/10/2007.
6: 10. Medical 59, could you clear 15 for Michael?
2: Sure. 5-12. This is just a hunch if it is the vehicle I was talking about, but last time there was about 4 people laying in the bed of the truck too, so be advised.
0: Okay.
4: Thank you, Dave.
5: Good.
4: We're in the remaining area. We'll be checking Sherry eastward.
3: 5-3-5-12. I'm gonna check the Wright Street address first. If not there, I'll head over to Wisconsin.
2: Okay, yeah, that's fine. It's just individuals usually hang out around there.
3: Aaron, I'm not seeing any issues here at the house, so I'll head over to Wisconsin.
7: 10-4, I appreciate it.

0: 235 info.
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1: Yeah, probably that can hold.
0: 10-4.

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0: Looks like a couple of people stay on the porch of what I believe is either 855 or 851 Wright Street. Not seeing any vehicles mentioned in the description, though.
1: I have it.

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0: Do you recall if it was an open bed on the truck or if it had a topper at all?
1: Yeah, it'd be an open bed. Honestly, I'm just waiting to hear what we have, but this is, they're going to be in the area. This might just be a thing where we're just going to have to sit around and wait.
0: Yeah, 10-4, I'm seeing a couple trucks with toppers, but nothing with an open bed.

0: I'll look through some previous calls and see if I can find a play for it.
1: Evan, the person I'm thinking of, victim of pub crawl this year.
0: Ten four, I got you.

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1: 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Eight 5-5.
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0: Well, I can sort of head into that DOT address, see if they went back that way.
1: I got me. I'm gonna be heading out to the address. If someone's mobile, we'll take one more, because it sounds like we're gonna have some people to interview.

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Myself and 5-10 are going to be out the address and call.

0: 532-476. You want another with you at the DOT address?
1: Nah, I'd say just search the area around the house up there. Or probably still in the area. If they are down here, I'll like them.
0: Alright, 10-4.

0: Ecco, se si un certo. 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
1: Copy. 504, female 95 for 55. 10-4.

0: 145, 150. It really takes a hold on, so I'm taking that, guys.
1: Copy.

But it sounds like the vehicle, I don't have a make or model, it's just a black pickup truck. Apparently it pulled right into the driveway here on a cherry by the white fence, pointing the lasers inside the victim's bedroom. And he gave the descriptions of what I have. They're all wearing all black.

0: Holding another alcohol complaint. This one's at the Quick Trip on North Washburn. Sounds like some teenagers came to that location, bought cleaning supplies, and then left behind a juvenile that was highly intoxicated. Then another vehicle came and picked him up.
1: Okay, so as far as what you're being told, is that everyone's gone?
0: Affirmative, they did not have a license plate of the vehicle that came and picked up the juvenile, just a direction of travel.
1: Okay, you can sort of form that out.
0: Copy.

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0: Attention Quill 17, respond all Ocean, 2185 Parkside Drive, off of Fireside Circle and Olive Street. 34, an intoxicated female, 73 years old, that's all. Comp Sinclair, 136.
1: Special 476. There's a camera to the neighboring address. I'm going to try and see if I can get a direct play. But again, that vehicle is only just a hunch based on the whole Wright Street incident the other week or two ago.
2: All right, thank you.

0: 不错。
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I'm going to sit in the area for a while. I mean, they're probably going to be back out here, so we'll just play the waiting game.

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1: 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One 50 M 23 for ending.
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0: I have a female on board, 995. 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

0: 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My ending mileage is 50.3.
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1: Go ahead.
0: All officers will be clear of the residence, and then myself and 248 are en route to 420 for evidence.
1: Sorry. 527.
2: Go ahead.
1: We're going to be back in route. Beginning is the same as ending.
2: Copy.

0: assistance in picking up the subject in violation.
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2: 59, I copy. Could you send a DOT photo?

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0: Just letting you know, I'm holding a couple of calls and disturbance follow up from Sheridan and a 911 hang up on Sullivan.
1: 10-4. As soon as they clear for the bars, we'll handle it.
0: Okay.

0: 记得比重庆这赛事。
1: 对。
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attention, engine 15 and MEV 15, respond to David for respiratory complaints to 705 Otter Street, crosses of Bowen and Mill. It's going to be for a 13-year-old female who's having an asthma attack. Comm center standing by 229.

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0: Do you need an officer out there?
1: Negative.
0: I copy.

0: 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Go ahead. I can take the call on 7.
1: 10-4.

0: it was for the cons. Getting pretty, I'm on 45 northbound, about to come up to the Winnicott exit. It's a minivan that's failing to maintain its road, its lane. I don't know if there's anybody in the area.
1: Go ahead.
2: Just for 43, myself, 509 and 517, moved down to Winners, since there's still a couple people out here.
1: Okay, that's fine.

0: 5-3-2-4-76.
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0: When you guys want to fly down to the farmer's market lot?
1: I'm sorry, buddy. What's your class?
0: Can one of you guys flow to the farmer's market lot?
1: In a second, we're trying to make some people not fight.
0: 10-4.
2: 5-10 to 503, I can head down there if you want.
0: If you want.
2: Five ten, can you stack my call and I'll go out with 503?
3: 10-4.
1: 5-10, if you just want to make a communication at farmer's market lot.
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0: Adam William Actuary 3868, AWX 3858.
1: Chandler. Three, please. Comes back to a party at a Fond du Lac on a 23 Hyundai Sonata white in color.
0: 10-4, you can just leave that in my call for now.
1: 10-4.

0: Perfect. I still come out here, you can explain to you the problems that have moved on.
1: And four. I'm at the 7 call. 10-4, thank you.
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1: Kenmore.

0: you know, you're trying to do this. That's... We'll be clear, Falls. You can put us out at Buckfest.
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2: We're clear for a battery. There's a female outside of Rhine, 641 North Main, saying she was attacked, refusing an ambulance.
3: Four 76 second. Over.
2: 10-4.
4: 509, you can add me to that.
2: 10-4. It was a passerby calling it in. We don't have any more information other than she's sitting there crying.
3: I got it. We're both going to be 23.
2: 10-4.

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1: Scene there, dealing with a male who is extremely worked up there, asking for a 33 response.
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0: 569, I'm on scene and there's no APD units. Are they at a different location?
1: We'll double check here. 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
2: Confirm.
3: I can confirm, same traffic.

0: 559, actually, no, they're saying the address is 540 West Schindler. Again, 540 West Schindler.
1: 10-4, I'll be en route there.
0: Yeah.

0: happened to 476?
1: Whoever's calling from 476, go ahead for him.
0: Do you guys want another?
1: Wait. Yeah, there's a lot of people out here. We need help talking to people.
0: Alright, can you add me to their call?
1: 10-4.
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0: last name Sam Charles Henry Ida. Paul Edward Robert, first name is Kayla Common, middle I'm married, date of birth 9/12/94, female.
1: 10/4.
2: Go ahead.
1: 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I'm here.

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0: 509, Alvaro, 27 for the victim.
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0: Last name, Charles Ocean, David Edward Robert, first name, Quinn. Q, Union, Ida, Nora, Nora, middle initial N, Nora, female, black, date of birth, 09-29-2003, 09-29-2003.
1: Camper.
2: Male initial C. Charles, male, date of birth, 11-14-1997, 11-14-1997.
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0: Bye. Either con, go ahead.
1: Bye, before that, calling 5 can be closed out 003, there's no issues.
0: 10-4. Go ahead. She's valid, no one's on paper, and I'm not sure if I copied the date of birth wrong, but it's 092903. Yes, that's correct. 10-4, yeah, valid, no one's on paper. 10-4.
2: He's valid, regular, no on still paper.

0: Evan, try looking for Jalen Pointer. Is that going to be a possible suspect?
1: Yeah, I know. Also, I was able to find our friend's information here.
0: Perfect.

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0: Adam, 422-5410-5201-07.
1: Yeah, I'm sorry.

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1: 10-4.

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1: Dear Harry, to 1011 West New York, I've got a suicidal subject. Don't have a lot of information yet. It's a Matthew there that is saying he wants to commit suicide. As soon as I get the call, I'll send it.
0: 10-4.
1: Somebody else clear to respond with? Who's the last unit that's responding?
2: I'm just wrapping up this office call.
1: 10-4. It sounds like they last heard from this Matthew a couple of hours ago, and he said he was going to take a bunch of pills, no weapons. It should be Matthew Day.

0: 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Outside of 1327 CBL between Evelyn and Lake Street is a black car, people screaming outside of unknown how many are in the vehicle, and it's been going on for a while.
1: Come on, 5-1-9 is going to have to go 42. There's someone else that can clear to go with 476, but disturbance.
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3: 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Thank you.

0: 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Just close it on 010. I'll throw comments in later.
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0: for it. So that's a disturbance from Main Street. You can just short form it out for now and continue to follow up.
1: Confirm.

0: Go ahead. 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
1: It's Adriana, and it's 501-478-0512. 501-478-0512.

0: It's follow that car. I'll call the RP and see if that's the one.
1: Go ahead.
2: BVR 9653. Boy Boy Robert 9653.
1: Count for.
0: So you can stop him. RP just said that. It's the car.
2: Got. Five 13 traffic.
1: Go ahead.
2: The 1100 block of Carnia with that vehicle.
1: 10-4.
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0: If it's CRO, she's valid instructional, the one's on paper. Otherwise, go ahead.
1: Who's the RO? I didn't catch that, sorry.
0: Kayla Grenier Ramirez.
1: Perfect, that's her. Thank you.
0: 10-4.

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2: 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I'll have to call back.
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0: Do you guys want another?
1: If you want to start floating this way, that'd be appreciated.
0: 10-4.

0: 5:13.
1: Go ahead.
0: I will have one full 27, a partial 27, and then I'll have a third partial 27. I'll start with the full one. Last name, William Edward Boy Boy. First name, Boy Robert Adam Sam Henry Union Nora. Little initial, W. William, male DOB 040106.
1: Okay, next.
0: Partial, last name of Ocean Nora William Union Adam Sam Ocean Adam Nora Young Adam. First name, Sam Ocean Nora Tom Ocean Ocean. Middle initial, B boy, male. He refused to give me his date of birth.
1: Go ahead.
0: Third one's going to be Jalen O. Pointer. First name's going to be John Adam Young Lincoln Adam Nora. Middle initial.
1: I already had Jalen's information from a previous call. I'm putting it in your call.

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0: The full 2070 round party is valid, no onset on paper. The party that you had a partial, I found him in RMS. He's also valid, no onset on paper, and in the call, along with Jalen, who is, I think, revoked.
1: All right, we copy. We're going to be getting him out of here. There's no issues. 476 to 510, you can 22, thanks a lot.
2: 10-4.

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1: That's the Mary Adam George, Nora Ocean Nora. First is Frank Edward Lincoln, Edward Charles Itis Adam, or L. Lincoln, female date of birth 7/12 of 1960.

0: Prego.
1: Attention, Gold Class 5, Air Gold Class of Pakistan, Question 712 Water Street, 712 Water Street, Cross of Oak Street and 12th Street. For a 30-year-old female with type 1 diabetes using DKA, she is weak and unable to move. She's conscious, but then she's not alert. Keep it in clear for 01.
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0: It's going to be at Mallard and Evans. Somebody's throwing things out of a window on the lawn. It's unknown exact address. It was coming out a top window, possibly on Evans Street.
3: Okay.
4: That's all. You can add me to that call.

0: 这个。I need you guys to clear for a disturbance. .504513, there's about 7 kids fighting in the parking lot of Quick Trip on Jackson Street.
1: 5-4, divert me to that, I'm leaving the PD.
0: 10-4.

0: Sounds like the kids might have left in a gray Chevy from the Jackson Street. We're trying to get more info.
1: I copy. Jackson, New York.
0: They left in a gray Chevy SUV, Boy Boy Robert 9653.
1: On Jackson.
0: Went down Linwood. Like a female might still be at Quick Trip, and she possibly was the one that got beaten up.
1: Okay, I'm pulling up to Quick Trip.
0: And that is the same vehicle that was involved in the suspicious over on CP.

0: I have two females walking away. 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Somebody else go try to find that vehicle.
1: Trip. So if you want to go check on the vehicle, that'd be great.
2: Yeah, that's what I'm doing.

0: All right, the driver is going to be a white female with red hair, and that's going to be the attacker.
1: That would be Kayla Grenier Ramirez.
2: Five 13. From that last call on TV, you can add Kayla Ramirez. That'll be our suspect.
1: 10-4, she's in the call.

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1: Go ahead.
0: We will be attempting contact at 2059 Evans Street.
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0: 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I'll do it by DL number. Sam, 324-1030-755-5501.
1: 10-4.

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1: Yeah, we're good out here.

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1: Valid on pen and paper.
0: Awesome, thanks.
1: Go ahead. Last name, William, Adam, Robert, Frank, Ida, Edward, Lincoln, David, first name, Mary, Ida, Robert, Adam, Charles, Lincoln, Edward, middle, and Mary, date of birth, 3308, female. So far.

0: 504. 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
1: 7.

0: 9 West Hunter Street, upstairs. Cross of Leo Street and Watkins Street, 4 A.M. 77 from the OK in this colon. He's got a 3-mile requesting to pull into the driveway, and the apartment is in the rear of the building. K9-4-13.
1: Four five, Rocky.

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0: hey, I want to say thanks for your help today, but also, do you know where the keys are for the big truck?
1: They're on the driver's seat for the truck.
0: Perfect. Thank you very much, sir. Have a good night.
2: Thanks.

0: 911 to 9324 and Gold Cross, respond to 1814 East Randall Avenue, 1814 East Randall Avenue. Officers are on scene with a male who's requesting rescue non-emergent for some difficulty breathing. Your time limit is 4:57.
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0: County Internet Assist Agency for this call. Can you just put their case number in the comments, please?

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1: Go for both.
0: 1360 Geneva Road. In the front of the building, there's a male pounding on an apartment door, trying to get inside a female's apartment with kids. The male is yelling and swearing at the female through the door. Male's name is Carlos. We're gathering more for you.
1: 10-4, we both copy.
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0: Central, I'll take a look.

0: 527. Looks like your party was named Juan.
1: Yeah, middle name Carlos, but he gave that exact address as his home address.
0: Oh, I copy. Advised, female reported to the RP that the male acted like he had a gun in his pocket, but no gun was ever seen.
2: Fifty-one, I copy. 59, 10, 14.

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1: 10-4. Do you have a plate?
0: Bye.

0: 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Sounds like he went toward Coswell Park.
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0: 10-4.
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0: the William Henry play comes back to a Vega Aguilar.
1: Ooh, Ronnie, I'm gonna have him just call, please.

0: Echo 15 to 559.
1: Go ahead.
0: This Carlos Party was the heavier set Hispanic male wearing all black, correct?
1: Yeah. Middle name is Carlos, first name Juan. Two open cases with felon in possession.
0: Ten four, 15 to 59. Can you see if there's any updated description of this party?
2: 59 to 15. We do not have an updated clothing description. However, he's the same individual I pulled over earlier tonight. Should be the same clothing as then.
0: 10-4.

0: 15, both.
1: Go ahead.
0: Just advising in regards to William Aguilar, it looks like he has an outstanding administrative warrant for, looks like ICE.
1: Temple.
0: 51, go ahead.
2: X-ray 559 to Echo 15. I might have him at the south end of Apple Court.
1: Ten four, I'm about 3 blocks out.
3: 51, males reported to be wearing white shirts, cut off blue jeans, possibly no shoes.
2: 559, I'm out with them. South end of Apple Court.
0: I copy.

0: I'm off here as well. Everything's calm right now. We're good out here.
1: I'm listening on Apple Clerk.
0: How far over there?
2: Not seeing anything actively physical.
0: Yeah, I'm sorry.

0: 5-13-28. Go ahead.
1: Charles Boy, 1128. ACB, 1128.
0: Town Far.
1: Five 15 Olive, 1 more 28.
0: First one comes back to a Jesse Wall in 121 Cross. That go ahead.
1: Copy. PY 3026. Paul Young 3026.
0: Town Far.
2: Be at 121 Prospect, Unit A.
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0: Comes back to a Kendra Smith at 3349 Logan on a Santa Fe.
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0: 27. For a resident of 121, last name Clayton, Common, first name Lindsay, Lincoln, Ida, Nora, Davis, Sam, Edward, Young, middle A, Adam, female, date of birth, 7/16/84, 7/16/84.
1: Juan does have a couple open. I did add his bond conditions into the call.
2: Yeah.

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1: Avenue 101 East Mitchell Avenue, apartment number 1 for a female who needs to be transported to the hospital. Your time limit is 5:35.
2: Virginia, 5.

being AI response. Eight-year-old female, there's a language barrier. She'll be in apartment one. Thank you.

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Echo 14. Can you have him call squad 25 when he's able? 10-4.

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1: 375.
2: 382.
0: Possibly 845 right between Scott and Lincoln. We have a subject on 911 saying something's wrong with his head. Ben said he didn't want help, not really being forthcoming with name or address or anything like that.
2: Ten four.
3: Go ahead.
1: State will have one mail, 9555.
3: 10-4.
0: Hardman, who has a, this 27 comes back to 306 block who.
2: Then I'll call and see if I can get a hold of him and get a better location.
0: Its street address was the Rapid SOS in Phase 2.

0: 375. Did you run him?
1: I did run Timothy. He is expired instructional permit. Bill Watson, he's on parole. I just didn't put him in the call. I wasn't sure if it was him or not.
0: All right. You can put him in the call.
1: 10-4.

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Bye then.

0: 对，从上一秒靠在那旁自己想我从问诊听过 number 348 patient who fell and don't have a head injury. Patient is conscious or alert.
1: Ben, he answered. He might be going on the porch, but I'm not sure. He says he wants an ambulance, but doesn't say what he wants it for. Yeah, I can see a black male. Looks like he's talking on the phone in front of a residence here.
0: Yeah, he's calling 911 again.
1: Then I'm parking right on the corner. I guess we'll walk up and see you.

0: Edge 15 and Med 15, respond B boy for an unknown problem. 845 Wright Street between Scott and Lincoln. We have a male party who's called 911 twice stating something's wrong with his head and or body. Requesting an ambulance. We do have two officers on scene trying to make contact. I'm there standing by at 604.
1: Great.
0: Action, Med 3.

0: I'm all with him. He's just requesting an ambulance to not be low on blood pressure. So I don't know if he would lay that on you guys.
1: We have 50 en route.

0: Bingo. W4NTQ Cottage Lane for a 73-year-old male, busy and very late headed.
1: Go ahead.
2: You can put me on the disturbance on Geneva.
1: If you want to go ahead.
3: Mail boy 3500 for Miss Clearance, 30 mileages, 69. And if there's any officer available, it would be helpful.
1: Okay.

0: I copy. Is there any unit that can assist out there?
1: One is there. I can have a heart.
0: Yep.
1: 51. She can notify us that we'll be there in about 15 minutes. Off and down.
0: When you had a bit of background, you just want them notified that she'll be there in about 15 minutes?
1: That and he's up and down.
0: Okay.

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0: What squad are you in, Jeff?
1: 21.

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1: Go ahead.
0: Echo 14.
1: Go ahead.
0: I can go with him to 3rd Street. And can you just change my area to supervisor, please? I think I'm 22 zone.
1: 10-4.

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1: Go ahead.
0: 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Just verifying we don't have anything more than 996 apartment D-Boy.

0: Affirmative. 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
1: Ten four. 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
1: Echo 14, yeah, just that was all we were given was the letter B.
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1: Last name was Chipman. Charles Henry, Ida, Paul, Mary, Adam, Nora. First name was Sarah. Sam, Adam. Robert, Adam, Henry. Nora, so Adam and Mary. Tina, White, Ever, 3.799. Got 3.799.
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He has a valid ID card, revoked, and the license issued. 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

0: 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I have a number when you're ready.
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0: 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I can't get the plate. I'll get it to you in a second here.
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0: 1041 doing traffic direction on Clearview Road and 44.
2: Gotcha.
1: Okay.

In front of the East Glen Avenue area, have a make your own case reckless driver that was 41 northbound from Almero Road. A red Chevy that went through a stoplight, didn't use his blinker, and was tailgating, last seen pulling into Festival Foods.

0: RDM 911 to 9323 in Gold Cross, respond to 1531 South Bartell Drive, 1531 South Bartell. Crosses are West Charles and West Prospect, responding for a female having a possible stroke. 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
1: Gold Cross, Robinson, here, 905.
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3: Go ahead.
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3: Definitely.

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Nicola, I'm saying you're trying for CDK Rebecca here to on Tuesday, January 3rd, at 2:49.

0: 375 and 525 on welfare checks.
1: 375.
0: 331 Dale Ave, between Grand and Mount Vernon. There's a male on the RP's front porch asking for help. Says he's got a bump on his head. Caller said he's acting strange. We're going to send OSD as well.
1: 375. Can you hold off on OSD? That's going to probably be the same guy we just dealt with on Wright Street. He refused any services from OSD.
0: Time for when they acknowledge I can tell them.
1: Yeah, he was concerned. Apparently, he might have whacked his head at the Wright Street, maybe on a post or something on the porch, but he refused to do anything.
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0: Engine 15 and med 15, you can disregard OPD's en route and believe it was the same male as before refusing service. And you can disregard.
1: Engine 15, med 15, copy. 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
1: 331.

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1: Okay, you're not gonna see him from the road. I happened to go down Broad and I saw him in someone's backyard on the porch. I'll try to get the address.

0: Reported. But it appears that mail is on the back porch of 646 Grand Street.
1: Far.
2: Dina, if you can, just see if you can get him to come back to the sidewalk. And like I said, Grandpa's following me over.
0: First responders. 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Before a male party, possible heart attack, 50 years of age. 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
0: 279 County Trunk M area between Walkie and Wilani. It's a 17-year-old male, problems breathing. Not a lot of information, and grandma is pretty upset, so not being cooperative.
1: Good work.
2: Winnebago 901 to Southern Winnebago EMS-2 and Utica First Responders. Respond D, David, 279 County Trunk M, between Wilani Drive and Malky Road in the town of Utica. It's going to be for a D, David response, difficulty breathing. Counselor, clear at 802.

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1: I'm on 45, just getting on the cell phone, 41.
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Southern Winnebago EMS and Utica first responders. 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
1: 10-4.
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0: going to the medical call. 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Over.
1: I got a bike race going through town, so watch out for the bikes, guys.
0: Under dispatch, copy, John Payne.

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That should be Silverado White.

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0: 495, can you confirm?
1: 10-4. Echo 14. Go ahead. The subject Nina's out with is, these are going to be actually Menasha warrants, if you're able to confirm.
2: I'll take a look.

0: Yeah, for the 122.
1: Go ahead.
0: He can post, but he can only do so by card. Are you okay if 108 sends up to Manassas PD and has him on the system?
1: Definitely.

0: Echo 14. Go ahead.
1: Those warrants are confirmed. Total of 297.60 or 4 days, and I can fax you the hard copies.
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1: What?
0: 3865 Glenview Lane. The RP's husband and a maintenance person are going to be waiting in vehicles at the start of the driveway to talk to you and point out a vehicle parked on the land. Or

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1: He might be inside Theta right now and can't hear you. What do you have?
2: After a check by the Menashal Ops for a male that was walking around barefoot, sitting in the flower bed.
1: 10-4, you can send it to me.
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1: 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Sorry, mileage is 73.3, 73.3.
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1: Or call in Winter County Township. 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
0: It's automatic crash detection. I can send it.
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0: It returns current on a 1976 motorhome to Jamie and Benjamin Knock out of Combine Locks.
1: Can you look up prior calls with a Nick or Nicholas Zamora? I believe it's going to be Zebra Adam, Mary Ocean Robert Adam.

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0: I'll be transporting one male 95 down to Winnebago County Jail. Sorry, miles are going to be 68. Again, 68.
1: That works.

0: 422, what are you looking for with Nicholas?
1: I believe I got enough for him. This is going to be Nicholas P. tomorrow, 2598. I'm just looking at how he returns.
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0: 422. 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And otherwise, he's suspended instructional permit and not on paper.
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2: 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We don't have anybody at the PD right now. I don't know when we're going to be back.
0: All right, copy. King A traffic. One 16 in B-Boy, Wisconsin, Auto, Adam Victor David, 9642, AVD, 9642.

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2: 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The area of Madison, Madison, employed a black Pontiac parked on the middle of the road.

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1: Negative. 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
0: That's worth it.

0: 348 LBO that near it in Madison. Park on the side of the road in a no parking. Boy, Charles Frank, 3504. BCF 3504. It's got old, lots of old damage too.
1: Ten four. The plate comes back to a Willie Mann's, 347 West South Park, on E97 Pontiac Grand Prix.

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0: 774 West Winneconne between Radine and Cobblestone. It's going to be for the RP's daughter who is quote unquote having an episode. She was throwing things around and hitting her boyfriend. No weapons. Sounds like the female is currently upstairs and the boyfriend is outside.
1: I copy.
2: 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I'll hop on it.
1: Okay.

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0: Allegheny 911, Greenville first responders. 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
1: What up, all right?
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1: Boston posted that we transferred a male non-95 back to the vehicle, Lake in Maine. Term of 7.5.9 to 5.9.

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1: Ten four. That comes back current on a gray Subaru Forester to Joshua Trowbridge at the address.
0: Okay, thanks.

0: 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He should be lying on the floor.
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0: No, I want to make sure it's on point seven. 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
0: 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Turn mileage is 79.2. 79.2.
1: 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Two one one five nine.
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0: Be in front of 4957 Highway 45 South. Boy Boy Robert 8392, BBR 8392.
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0: Number four.
1: Hey, just letting you know, I have a welfare check at 303 Community Way. So we have a call 911 said someone's in his apartment that shouldn't be in, then hung up.
2: 52, you can clear me, I can head to that.
1: Sounds like thanks.
2: 14 as well. No 106, Tom, 108.

0: I advised crisis preemptively, no hold authorization, which is what I expected. Super, thanks.
1: Okay. Okay.

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0: He didn't give a name. I just looked him up. That was going to be for a Trey Fields.
1: Simple.

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0: Marathon and Riot will be eligible flights. Gray SUV.
1: Yes.

Maybe in the area, I had a report of a reckless driver, 45 southbound near T-Tom. It's a Silver Ford Focus, Adam Young Boy, 2431. Driver is texting, varying speeds, and swerving. It's make your own.

0: Hazret.
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0: 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It's still going to be in the stack, so he still wants to have contact me with the driver.
1: Ten four.

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1: 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I'm in an animal complaint.
2: Go ahead.
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0: Echo 14. Can I get a 28?
1: Absolutely, go ahead.
0: Gather Union Edward 8668. Gather Union Edward 8668. We're out in the west parking lot with the gentleman and his girlfriend.
1: 10-4. And that plate is going to be expired to the individual that you're with, Trey, on a 2021 Central waiting for.
0: If you haven't already, have you run him?
1: Yeah, he was going to be suspended and wants no paper.

0: Tobago to Bocalk Ambulance, respond to Adam for a sick complaint. 741 Racine Street, crossings of 8th Street and 7th Street in Manassa, for a 95-year-old female. Alpha clear, 102.
1: Alpha, he's going to go.

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0: 46 at 10:42. The bottom of the ramp from 41 northbound to Winnie County, Boy Boy Frank 2624, EBF 2624.
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0: Perfect. 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
1: 10-4, I was just waiting for 54 since he was on it, but I'll put him on it.
0: 10-4.

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1: 10-4.
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UW-15 traffic. I'm going to be on high across from Toledo's with Wisconsin BAM 4176, Boy Adam Mary 4176, expired registration.

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1: Go ahead.
0: We're at 308 Grandview Ave, crossing the Pacific and Takeoff Street. There's a 911 open line, GPS place it there. Could hear a female talking in the background. Didn't sound like an issue.
1: 10-4.
0: Actually, you're on the phone with them now. They're good. I will close it off for you.
1: 10-4, thank you.

0: You can go ahead with your purse. If your vehicle comes back expired, do a Camden Dare of Oshkosh, Wisconsin on a 2015 Ford Escape. 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
0: 10-4 Camden's valid. No wants, no paper.
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0: It's the convention center to North Main. You're looking for a David wearing a gray shirt and blue hat. Says he was threatened by a Teddy Winchell.
2: Court Department 1. You both came in as a med alarm, but there's an elderly female that would like your assistance trying to get her phone out of the toilet.
1: I got it.
2: After 2.
1: That works.

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0: I'm going to be clear on this. I can go with 392 or 492 in this regard.
1: 10-4. I'm referencing some issues they have with some tenants.
2: 10-4.

0: Algoma First Responders and Med 160, David for a bleeding complaint. Address is going to be 1444 Valley Road, crosses of Sheldon Drive and Amra Road. It's going to be for a 69-year-old male who has a nosebleed, possibly from new medications. He is on oxygen. The garage door is unlocked. Comms are standing by, 1041. Responders heading over to Valley Road between Amro and Sheldon for a 69-year-old male who's got a bloody nose from possibly new meds, conscious breathing, and he is alone. Did you want someone to go or only for questions?
1: Requesting.
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0: 10-4, thanks.

0: Could you put me back on that, I guess it was an accident that lost Paul and Calhoun County?
1: Here, I'm sorry.

0: Contender 2 dispatch. 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Changing the best call to just a phone call. The RPE is just going to go home and wait for the officer to call him.
1: 10-4.

0: 38.
1: Glenn. To the mail on our call, if you can just add that as a note and close it out.
0: Denver.
1: Thank you.
0: Ninja 15 and Truck 15 respond for an odor complaint to the intersection of 9th and Ohio. Passerby reporting an odor of natural gas in the area, unknown source. They are no longer on scene. Cops are standing by. 10:50.

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2: We're on Highway 10 going to Oneida Street to St. E's. This is for a patient that fell at 15. I put the phone number of the ambulance in the comments.
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1: Sounds good.

0: Quint 17 and Med 17 AM for a false complaint. Referring to 1020 North Sawyer between Arthur and Van Buren. 83-year-old male who fell last night. Comms to standing by at 1058. Counselor to Edge 15 and states the location should have actually been Ohio and 6th. Again, Ohio and 6th.
1: We'll find copies. We'll head that way.

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1: Go ahead.
0: We'll check the west side of the street if you guys want to hit the east side, and then we're going to work our way up towards U-Haul. They have a filling station there for LP. That could be the first.

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This is 45, copy.

0: starting a charcoal grill and having to swallow starter fluid. 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
1: Copy. We've had similar findings.

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0: passing unit that might be near 41 southbound, just north of Highway 10 right now. Looking for a vehicle that's only going 5 or 10 miles per hour in the fast lane, weaving in and out of traffic. It's a make your own case.
1: 551, I'm 41, MBB.
0: 10-4, they disconnected before we could get a vehicle description. Traffic bank.
2: 30 to 551, I'm not too far myself. I'll get over to double A.
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1: 10-4.
2: 551, I'm ramping on it. 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
2: Go ahead.
0: If you could go up to college and write as you're going over BB Block Lane 1, please.
2: 10-4.
1: Thirty-seventy-seven Saffron Lane between Basil and Buttercup. It was a 911 hangup call. GPS puts it at this address. We could hear kids in the distance in the background. Not able to call it back because it's a 911 only phone.
3: Proper. Yeah, I can take care of that.
1: Temper, 46, you copy?
4: 46, Rumors. Thanks, 38.
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1: 10-4, I'm just ramping on at college. 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
1: 10-4, far right.

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0: We have a process server that's here for some paperwork that needs to be served to an officer. Is there someone available to come up and take that?
1: Anybody close to 420, otherwise I can be back in about 10 minutes. Or 37, I can.
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Jingle Crossway, we have your crossway, 10321 Top Road, 10321 Top Road, it's going to be crossway, we go to Highway 110 Top Road, and just a few of you who fell on this boat, this driveway and broke his leg, it was in the clear 1123. For Becca.

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0: Over to give me 911 to 9321 in Gold Cross. 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Your time is 11:30.
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1: Yeah.

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1: Give you an update location here in a second. Place going to be Wisconsin Auto. Adam X-ray David 3641. AXD 3641. We're 93 traffic. We're going to be at Whipple and Campbell.
0: You're at Whipple and Campbell?
1: Over me.
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2: 493, West Haven Drive, West Haven Court, Boy Charles Young, 2768, B2Y, 2768.

speech, the rail party is conscious while complaining of elbow and hip pain. He is on the ground by his vehicle. Officers with him. 10-4, Calumet. Medici, do you copy? Ten four.

0: Alta Gimme 911 to Gold Cross Ambulance, respond for a medical assist at 1408 West Ridgeview Lane, 1408 West Ridgeview Lane in Little Chute, Cross Streets, Pleasant View Ave, and Skyview Ave. Again, a medical assist for a female who fell, is not hurt, you can enter through the garage door. Time is 11:37.
1: Gold Cross copies, Alta Gimme, medic 4.
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No injuries, garage door is open.

0: Howard, give me 911. Hortonville First Responders and Gold Cross respond for a rescue at 157 East Main Street, 157 East Main Street in Hortonville, cross streets North Oak Street and West Main Street. It is a pre-alert rescue for a female who's passing out after she was given a medication. Your time's 11:39.
1: Gold Cross copy, 7:30, 7:07. Flight 10, close to 11. We're going to take Gold Cross ambulance to AM for a sick complaint. You're responding to the intersection of West Wilson Avenue and South Cary Lane. For a male party who is intoxicated, safety needs to go to the hospital. We're going to have an officer respond to the area. Officer standing by at 11:39.

0: Calling about Corner Wilson at South Carey Lane for a male who says that he's intoxicated and needs to go to the hospital. He's really waiting there at the corner for you in gray pants. Okay, 5:30, a follow-up to a welfare.
1: Go ahead.
0: Just a phone call to Robert regarding Madeline. Apparently, they're saying that she's not at Theta and he has some questions.
1: And for
2: yeah, for 1-227-157, East Main in Parkville.

0: Code 71, if there's another that can assist a suspicious situation.
1: Code 71.
0: Going to 1414. In her house, they broke the screen and tried to go in where the air conditioner is. She's upset but doesn't think anything is missing.
1: Anyone I got it.
2: 52 over with them.
0: Temper, thanks.

0: 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Do you want that call or the animal on Oxford?
1: The animal on Oxford, thank you.
0: 10-4.

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0: Can they advise if they're just going to give him a ride or if they need us there?
1: 10-4.
2: Two, just checking.
0: 5.2, okay.
2: 10-4.
1: Officer over there, I do have one that's responding, but they're ways out.

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0: six. 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If you want, I can take that hazard for you. 41 south and 26. I just talked to the RP, and his main concern was having it removed by dark. I'm just on the phone with dispatch. See if we had a Black Wolf as a contractor that can go over there.
1: Support.

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1: Four nine three.
0: Captain Nora, Tom Edward Nora, Frank Ocean Union Robert, 10-4.
2: Drive with escort.

0: 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I'll let you know.
1: Thank you.
2: Four, 75095.

0: 522, everything's still good?
1: Yep, just working on paperwork.
0: Paperwork.
1: $375.23.
0: 10-4. 130 info. Just advising I'm holding an assist agency for Fond du Lac County in Area 3.
1: 10-4.

0: Three.
1: What?
0: I see that you went out by the tree. The Black Wolf chairman and supervisor told me to call the highway shop for this. Do you have an update on the size or anything?
1: Yeah, that tree is huge, so someone needs to come out and chop it up.
0: 10-4. I'm gonna try highway next.
1: 10-4.

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0: Go ahead.
1: 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He's going to come out, take a look, and see what needs to be done. They'll take care of it.
2: Yeah, we're

Five, four, go ahead. Five, four, could you repeat that, please? Four. Four, you can go to station six.

Ambulance. Seven and Med 17, respond D-Boy for a false complaint at 1237 Elmwood Avenue for a 77-year-old female. Comms are clear, 1207.

Pam 492, lost and found. It looks like the CSOs are gone for the day. It's at Mercy on Oakwood for a bike.

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1: One. 129.
0: Whole Foods there on Green Bay Road. The suspect is currently going into a black SUV, but I guess they were taking some items. It's going to be for a individual wearing a blue t-shirt, dark shorts will be male.
2: 116, cab.
1: 129, 10-4.

0: at the entrance. It was by the main entrance the last time they saw it, possibly a Chevy Traverse unknown plate.
1: One of the fixed other units. I'm at 41 in Breezewood right now. I'm going to try and get set up at 41 in Winneconne.
2: Normally, I copy. I'm Cecil talking to me right now.
0: The RP is not currently actually working at Festival. He's seeing this all remotely from Milwaukee, so you can call him if you have questions.

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0: You can put me on the retail as well. Looks like a possible address of 323 Elm in the Nashville. I'm just going to head that way and check the area.
1: Thanks.

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1: River and Elm, South Dakota Plate, 46 X-ray 892, 46 X-892, South Dakota.
0: Denver. Another that can assist the disturbance.
2: 106.
0: Going to 1115 Gilbert Street, crossing the Babcock and Pilgrim Road. There is an open line right now for a male yelling at a female who appears to be intoxicated, and then the female is yelling back about the male being an idiot.
2: 10-4.
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0: 10-4, appreciate it.
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0: 10-4.

0: Army Navy 9-1-1-2-9-3-21 and Gold Cross. Respond for a rescue at 4425 North Clay Hill Drive, 4425 North Clay Hill Drive in Appleton. Cross streets West Rolling Meadows Lane and West Old Slay Lane. It is a rescue for RP who's lightheaded and having heart problems. Your time is 1219.
1: Cross copy, is that a unit? Minute 4. Now? And 4, minute 4. This is going to be 4425 North Clay Hill Drive for a person that's lightheaded and having heart problems. Had surgery a week ago. Five, patient six.

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1: Go ahead.
0: I'm coming from Marathon. Let me know if I can disregard at any point.
1: 10-4. I'm just getting on scene. I'll let you know.
2: Give the RP a phone call, reference to a white pickup truck that was parked on her lawn marking utilities about an hour ago.
3: 10-4. Dispatch 24, did you say a Adam response?

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1: Go ahead.
0: 1418 Van Buren Avenue. Someone went into his unlocked vehicle and stole a firearm.
1: I got it.

0: Crunch with Jordan Reel on a Shy Action on the 2009 Pontiac G6 Silver in color.
1: And that was Boy David David 9922.
0: Sorry, I had 9932. Hold on 1 second for me.

0: to a Villa Palomar Bernice out of Menasha on a 2013 Chevy Equinox gray color.
1: 122-116. If you can get him to send you a screenshot of the vehicle, if you could send it to me. 169, copy, I'll send it here. I actually got the plate too, it's going to be in the call. Boy David Sam, 2091.

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0: 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Were you able to breeze by that Elm Street address? Otherwise, I can check for that vehicle.
1: I did. It looks like Mom's car is the one that's sitting there, and he's still out and about. So he's sitting over on Ann Up now.
0: 10-4.

0: welfare check at Winnebago Mental Health patient there, sitting there abusing him and not providing him proper care. And then a couple follow-ups to previous incidents in Area 3 and then the others in 7.
1: Perfect.
0: Go ahead.
2: The suspect in my call over here, Sean, allegedly is in the lower. Can you see if he just does that one more in case I come across him? Or is there two?
0: You said check if he has what?
2: Because I did.

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0: Alright, I saw a traffic one. What was the other one?
1: Traffic and failure to appear.
0: Okay.

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1: Copy, Annapon to Elm.
2: 52, why don't you serve me an assist? I'll head that way.
1: Copy.
0: One 122, he's failing to yield at this point.

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1: Copy, pulling in the driveway. Copy, one.
2: You can do the 1-4-2-1-3, I'm going to be headed east.
0: He tried to drive into his backyard, into the neighbors, and now he's backing up into the backyard.
1: Let me just double check here. 323.
3: Copy. 954. I mean, as well, I can stack my disturbance among.
1: 10-5.
0: Oh, wait, send me.
3: 1-4-2, I think he got into the house. Vehicle's parked in the backyard. Hold on.
1: 10-4.
2: Did you pull him out?
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0: Nor 106. I'm headed that direction as well.
1: 10-4.
3: I go 54 to 52. It's not advised when I sit on Namath or Cleveland as he goes through the backyard.

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1: Okay.
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1: 10-4.
2: 122. That warrant out of Kevin County, was that a felony retail theft?
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0: 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We have contact around back, but you might want to just stay full stun front.
1: 10-4. I'm up front. We got an EMS truck here as well.
2: Car 106 to unit on Elm Street. I'm in the area as well. Anywhere I'm needed.
3: Minutes out to get that
0: tree. 10-4. Go ahead. 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

Overboard. As we go into the Walmart, there was a balding older male wearing green shirt and gray tattered shorts that was kicked out of Walmart, and he is now swearing at people and telling kids there's no Santa Claus.

860, assigning you a transfer. Patient is in room 117, being admitted to extension St. Elizabeth, direct admit 4027.

0: Winnebago 40, 1050. It occurred 41 northbound south of 26 somewhere in Winnebago County. There is a van that sideswiped two other vehicles, and there's differing stories on what exactly happened. All the parties are pulled over on the 26 ramp.
1: To work. 38 to 40, let me know. I can swing down there if you need more.
2: 10-4. I'm 41 in Breezewood, so it'll be a while before I get there.
0: Be there in about 20.
3: 10-4.
4: Sorry, that would be suspicious on Lucerne.
0: Okay.
3: Careful.
0: Just going over to that accident, I know there's at least three parties involved, and all of them are pulled over. We told them not to speak to each other.
1: I copy. 38 to everybody else. If I'm not needed, I'll probably be the last one there. Just let me know.
2: Door.

0: In 420 squad, it may be in the area. 10 westbound at the 45 exchange, the southern exchange. A black motorcycle, unknown plate, speeding and weaving through traffic, making on case. Go ahead.
1: I'm nowhere close to that. You can pass it along. I'll pack it and close it all.
0: 10-4.
1: Where are you?
0: Go ahead.
1: Could you add a order assist to the stack? I got the location when you're ready.
0: Go ahead.
1: It's going to be 41 southbound as the Breezewood exit is entering. 41 southbound, it's a white truck and trailer with a flat tire on the shoulder side.
0: Turn 4. So it's on the ramp, Bill?
1: It's just a little bit off the ramp.
0: So is it roundabout or off the ramp on 41? I'm just trying to verify whose jurisdiction.
1: Off the ramp on 41.
0: 10-4.

0: I agree with that, Jason. Okay. Two six dash 36-24. Wait, you can 22.
1: 10-4.

0: 587. Okay, I have the right number now.
1: Yeah, go for it.
0: 26-3676.
1: 10-4.

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0: Bonsoir messieurs. Can you reach out to Allegheny and see if they have an open question involving retail theft of like baseball football cards?
1: 10-4. It'll be a moment. I'm on number one.

0: Breakthrough sending you a call during the assisted living 1712 Midway Road for an 85-year-old female with stomach pain. She'll be in room 10.
1: Fix, they came back. Okay, I'll put them in the call and I'll run the arrows.

0: Yeah, 122 info.
1: How is it?
2: What for?
0: I'm just advising I'm having a welfare check that just came in at the Theta Care Hospital there on 2nd Street for a male that was had suicidal ideations as Benjamin Henrich and then decided to leave. He's currently on foot, last seen near 2nd Street. X-Dodge 1500 all over the roadway. Ida Adam 3932. In the right lane, was driving on the shoulder, then back on the road, was speeding about 75 or 80, and then would slow down, speed up, also was driving in the middle of the road.

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1: We have been canceled by fire. It was an accidental pendant push.
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0: 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Just to add 116.
1: 10-4.
2: 40, I'll be always 56.
1: 10-4.

0: throughout your civil process.
1: Never.
2: Take 7, return to quarters.
0: Hello?
1: Copy.

0: 551, they just passed. 76.
1: I 45, you can put me on that as well.
0: Yeah.
2: I 551, I copy.

0: 51, any update? I'm just getting to the turnaround here.
1: Yeah, the caller's going to get off on 41. They're just trying to see where this vehicle's going. I'll let you know. You stay 10 eastbound.
0: Copy.
2: Do you have James Miller in the call?
1: Negative. I know he was in RP, but I didn't have his info from the vehicles. I don't have one registered him yet.
2: 10-4, he's a witness. I have his 27. We are ready.
1: Go ahead.
2: West of Mary Union, Edward Lincoln, Lincoln, Edward Robert, first of James Common, middle initial V Victor, male, date of birth 6/26/1974. 6/26/1974.
1: 10-4.

0: What?
1: He shows it expired on the 26th. No one's not on paper.
0: All right, gotcha. You said he was good.
1: He shows expired as of the 26th of this month, and no one's on a paper.

0: Oh, 4-8 guns on the loss and found. 10-4.
1: I'm giving 911 to Appleton 9321 and Gold Cross. Respond for a rescue. 44 Sherman Place, 44 Sherman Place in the half unit. It's going to be for a rescue. Now an unconscious D. David. It's for an individual who's experiencing alcohol poisoning and fainted. They're in the upper unit. 32-year-old female, not conscious, but is breathing. Time's 13:17.
2: Gold Cross, happy to give me. Very kind.

0: Hi, everyone.
1: Go ahead.
0: I just went past Oneida and I haven't seen him.
1: I guess you might have passed him. I'm trying to have the RP put his hazards on so you can see him. Four cars ahead of you, I guess now. Four cars ahead of you.
0: Okay. I'm well out of Fox Crossing, so I don't have any jurisdiction here.
1: 10-4, let's pass it out of Gamey.
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0: 72 Lake Street, between CP and Bayshore, two vehicles in the driveway.
1: 10-4.
2: Five five one XBM. He's passing KK right now, but I'm turning off.
0: 10-4.

0: 129.
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1: Okay, for Oak in Washington.

0: Can we follow up for the disturbance it looks like you may have taken at 1601 Elmwood? Dylan would like a phone call.
1: Go ahead,

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Fair private, 44 Sherman Place. They have a half. I'm not sure if it's 44, and then I believe it's the upper apartment.

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1: 10-4. Do you need any other units paged?
0: Time. We're en route.
1: 10-4.
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0: 20. I have 2 28s. 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
0: 10-4. Engine 16 and Med 16, respond B-Boy for a false complaint. 346 Wildwood Drive, unit seems in Charles in Oshkosh, obviously. Cross streets are North Oakwood Road and Whistle Avenue. For an 86-year-old male, therapy was not on scene. She wanted to disconnect before we could get all the information. Comm Center clear, 141.

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0: Justifying holding found property in Area 3 and a suspicious incident in Area 7 on Crane Street.
1: Right.

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U.S. and first responders need an emergency response to Care Partners, W5219 Amy Avenue, W5219 Amy Avenue. We're going to be going to room AL1, so she's going to use the front door. It's a 72-year-old female with a possible UTI. They would just like her taken out to check. 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
1: 10-4. Flatline, go ahead.
2: 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You can send me that 911, hang up.

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0: 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I can take care of that.
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0: 46, am I right with it? Freeway Highway 10 eastbound, east of Marsh Road. It's a black pickup truck on the shoulder side, broken down. CRP is passed by.
1: Perfect.

0: actually a 545, and that's 551 welfare check. Going down 1390 Circle Drive, RP has Alonda Jordan says that she sleeps at the group home there, and she can't sleep there, and they don't buy her essential things. She also mentioned about something being a missing person, and I will look that up now to see if she is.
1: Echo 35.
0: 75.
1: 10.3, ending mileage 412.
0: 10.4. And 551, she is not a missing person.
2: Got it.

0: Vâng.
1: Yeah, one COVID test.

Winnebago 15, engine 31 and Gold Cross, ambulance respond at 1316 Honeysuckle Lane. Again, 1316 Honeysuckle Lane, press of Frederick and Apple Blossom. Going to be in the apartment 301, the sea trials response for a respiratory complaint for a 58-year-old female. Winnebago's clear, 1405.

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3: 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You can clear that off. It's no longer there.
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0: Yes, suspicious person. It's going to be Lake Butamore Drive and Highway 41 northbound. There was a male in the middle of the bridge messing with a cage that's connected to the fence. He would be on Lake Butamore Drive. It's an older male, white, red clothing.
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0: Yeah, try 4. Okay.
1: 10-4.

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1: 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Fireworks are being let off in the area of Quincy Ave and East Ontario Street, and the RP would like a call because debris is falling on their house.

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0: Negative to go across the ambulance box crossing. Persons one is an engine 40 respond. You believe for a trauma complaint to the Tri-County Ice Arena there in Fox Crossing. 700 East Shady Lane, Cutties of Arena and American Drive. 346-year-old female who fell off a bike. They are conscious and breathing. 10-103 or 234.
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0: Going to Tri-County Ice Arena, 700 East Shady Lane. It's going to be for a 6-year-old female who's fallen off their bike. It's a non-emergency response. They're conscious and breathing.
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0: Adam William John, 6949, AWJ 6949.
1: Copy. Sam 493, next in.
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Victoria Hazard. Highway 41 northbound in Algoma Boulevard. White Jeep with a topper pulling a trailer and a grill on the back, and a grill looks like it's going to fall off.

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2: 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I also called State. 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
0: 541 Young Henry Mary, 541 YHM, and 493 the same. So can I get an extra rotation over that vehicle?

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1: Heavy front end damage, probably going to need a flatbed.
0: 10-4, I will let them know it's going to be experts.

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0: Just letting you know, operator suspended, so we're just trying to make arrangements for someone to pick her up.
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0: Vincent Engine 18, Med 15, Truck 15, respond to you for an accident. Harrison Street and Jefferson Street, two vehicles involved. Sounds like there are injuries, but unknown extent. No traffic blockage. TAC 1 is if you need it, come center standing by 1449.
1: Seven, you can clear 348, track my call, and I'll head to that accident.
0: Ten. State is on scene, and they said that you can disregard.
2: Inform me behind him.
0: Form 492, a disturbance in 6.
3: Go ahead.
0: West 20th Avenue. Back, and he's getting angry with the staff. They pulled like him removed.
2: I'm still going to provide lights for him because it's right at the crest of a hill.
0: Copy.

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0: All Fox Crossing units are clear. We can close this call. Thanks.
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0: 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BDP 6756 in the call sign. 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

0: Gaming Pigeon Gold Cross Ambulance respond pre-alert 1305 East Main Street, 1305 East Main Street, crossroads of Hippa Street and Buchanan Street for a patient that has abdominal pain and a catheter that's not working. Time is 1458.
1: I'm waiting for a valid driver. I'll just be completing notes.
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0: 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This is going to be 1305 Eastwood Street for the Fisher Annual Mail here. Abdomen, catheter problems. Do not emergent.
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And two, all the 10-point doubling already. Austin Schmalberg, Sam Charles Henry, Mary Adam, Lincoln Lincoln, Edward Nora, Boy Edward, Robert George, first name Ryan, common spelling, middle initial C. Charles, date of birth 10/29/75, 10/29/75, male weight.

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0: 5:45. Can you start me up too?
1: Yep, we're at.
0: On-ramp from 10 eastbound to correction from Midway to 10 westbound. I got two cars pulled behind me.
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0: went into another 27. Last name Rawson, Robert Adam Williams, Sam, Ocean Kenora, first name James, Common, middle initial J, John, date birth March 15th of 54. March 15th, 54, male white.
1: Go ahead.
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0: Go ahead.
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0: 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I'm on the phone with the RP right now. We're going to take care of this right now.
1: Happy, thank you.

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0: a suspicious situation? Yeah. 570 North Main Street at Varsity Club here. If you thought last night maybe something was put in her drink, she's going to be waiting at the Burger King.
1: 10-4.

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0: 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I'll ask the next thing you were on previously.
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0: It's the one that happened at Four Seasons Restaurant on Commercial, but the RP Raymond wants to see you at your PD with some questions.
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0: Again, it'll be just a phone call. 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

0: At 27. Last name McIntosh, Mary, Charles, Ida, Nora, Tom, Ocean, Sam, Henry. First name Ebony, Edward, Boy, Ocean, Nora, Ida. Initial D, David. Female, Black. 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

Benson, Engine 14, Med 16, Sea Trails for a heart complaint, 901 Osborne Avenue, crosses of Knapp Street and Rugby Street for an 80-year-old male, had a bypass and is not feeling right. Counselor standing by 1557.

0: 1 Mega 40, motor assist. It's Highway 41 northbound and County Trunk Z Zebra. The RV in a broken down Ford F-250 has a flat tire there on the shoulder side. I see that you're pretty far away, and I'll call state to see if they're maybe a little closer.
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0: Can you cross-reference this complaint with another complaint from this year? I have another one already. What was that? 13-66-1366.
1: 10-4. And now she wants to throw some hands. She doesn't need some truck there.
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0: the call from earlier with the missing person, and she has been located. So if you can cancel her from the system.
1: Cancel.

area for a make your own case reckless driving complaint. Started Highway 41 northbound and Highway 26. It's a gold Buick. Attempted to run BRP and another guy off the road. When it became two lanes, the car sped off at a high rate of speed. Unknown license plates. Make your own case.

Any spots in that area, but make your own case, reckless driving complaint. County had, it was for 41 northbound from 26 at Gold Buick, attempted to run the RP off the road. Again, make your own case.

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0: Kubiak Grand Central Station, 6088 Harborview Drive. RP is going there to exchange custody of his children with his ex, and the last several times there's been a weapon that's been shown, and we just like an officer present in case it happens again.

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0: 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Got Boy Boy David 5626 CBD 5626.
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1: 87, go ahead.
0: 10 westbound, just before Midway. Looks like two cars pulled over with hazards.
1: 10-4.
0: Minnesota 28. Lincoln Edward Henry 917, LEH 917.

0: 22 to 7. Ninth and Armory, the RP's in a verbal argument with her husband. They're going to be inside of a vehicle. They also have children in the vehicle with them.
1: Four, nine, two.
0: Go ahead.
1: You can close this out, 0-3. No, I did that, 5-22, you can 22.

0: 522, I copy.
1: 520-492, would you like another telemetry?
2: Yeah, if you just wanna fly out here, and then I'll guide you through.
1: 10-4, I'll be coming to my PD.
3: Any? I'm gonna call now, but I didn't hear if there's multiple accidents up there now.
2: Yeah, well.
3: 10-4.
1: 545 as well.
3: Copy. 10-4, apparently one vehicle might have drove another vehicle off the road.
4: 5-1, I'll head up there.
3: 10-4. Call you back, I'm on the phone.

0: Agreed on. I don't know if anybody's available. 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He does not have a license. I'm going to try and run him now.
1: 10-4-52, can you assist Echo 87?

0: one that involved this would be a black VW Jetta, a white Chevy truck, and then there's a blue Lexus involved that drove another vehicle off the road. I don't know what that is.
1: 551.
0: Go ahead.
1: We're going to need more units up here. We got, looks like, two or three more accidents just north of 10, both median and shoulder side traffic that have stopped.
0: 10-4.
2: 563. I'm also en route.
0: 10-4. Copy.
3: Five 30, any chance states available to come up and assist?
0: Yep, I'm checking right now. I'm getting county up to you. Copy.
4: For you as well.
0: Copy.

0: Date now.
1: Yeah, I'm perfect.
2: Forty-six. They know anything about injuries? Are we just providing lights, moving traffic over? What are we doing?
3: We don't know how many vehicles are actually involved, but sounds like anywhere between 3 and 5. I'll ask if they have more specific requests from you guys.
2: I'm coming 10:40 till I know otherwise.
3: Copy.
4: State Patrol 333.
0: Go ahead.
5: I just copied your traffic on point to point. Do you have any units on scene on southbound approaching Prospect?
0: They're just getting on scene right now. If you're close by, if you want to go, I just let district know they're going to send another one this way as well.
5: 10-4. What do they need a traffic direction?
2: 551.
0: Go ahead.
2: I am directly across from R&L Carriers. Lane 1 is blocked. I have another one on the shoulder. Only lanes 2 and 3 are going to be open at this point, but I do need a unit on the shoulder side by my location, please.
1: 5-4, myself and 5-3 are going to be shoulder side, just north of 551.
5: 333, I'll be median side in that same area.
0: Cancel.

0: Go ahead.
1: If we're going to have Grand Cetuses as well, is there anywhere that you want them north of Prospect?
0: Just south of Prospect, please. We're at first to the right. We need lane one shut down. I'm going to need fire as well for a lot of cleanup and debris, please.
1: 10-4.
2: Well, I've only got 28 for you.
1: Go ahead.
2: I'm Sam Paul, 2737, ASP 2737. It appears everyone's out and walking around right now, so we're checking on injuries.
3: 45, I got lane one blocked.
1: 10-4.
0: Five five one, possibly two or three crashes involved. I'm not seeing any injuries right now, but I am going to have 1, 2, 5 vehicles, correction, 6 vehicles by my location.
1: 10-4, and where would you like county? We already have Outagamie doing south of that curve like you asked.
0: If county can come south of me to be checking on vehicles and passengers, please.
1: 10-4.
4: The Prospect, and it's for some debris that need to be picked up. There's a couple of vehicle accidents going on, possibly 6 vehicles. Town Center clear 1652.
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1: Copy. 911, taking Harrison first responders, Gold Cross Ambulance. To Waverly Beach at 8770 Fire Lane 1, off of Oneida Road and Waverly Beach, in the village of Harrison. For a 50-year-old male, out with deputy, requesting an ambulance for swelling of the feet, needing immediate dialysis and shortness of the breath. Again, that's Waverly Beach at 8770 Fire Lane 1.
3: Good. All three lanes of traffic are stopped at Prospect. If they want to have that other accident checked, they're going to have to go from the scene up there. I'm never going to get through it.
4: Copy.
3: And if you didn't already, you better advise all the gamey, it's going to be picked up to college here shortly.
5: You have me. Copy.

0: 46.
1: Does.
0: So you're going to see if they want the ramp from Prospect. Close it up.
1: Copy.
2: Can you have county shut down the on-ramp from Prospect, please?

0: 10-4. I'm going to close it off after fire gets through. Just advise the Fox Crossing fire units to get on some prospect, and then I'll shut it off behind them.
1: Happy. Sounds like they're coming off the off ramp right now. Yep, state's assisting as well.
2: I think we're going to need their assistance with this one. It's pretty large.
1: Yep, you have a couple coming.
2: Thank you. If they can come to my location, I'm directly behind that Ford. I believe it's the Ford 350 Super Duty.

0: 10-4. I'm gonna see if I can get another event to take my spot, taking lane, getting just before the curve, and then I'll head up, or another trooper will head direct to you.
1: 10-4, I appreciate it.
2: 5:30 for full report.
3: Goth Auto for the Silver Saturn that I ran, or Honda that I ran. Yeah, all four are back, but it's only the ditch, probably 20 meters off the road.
1: 10-4.
4: Adam, Robert, Lincoln, Ida, Nor, George, first name Dakota, David, Adam, King, Ocean, Thomas, Adam, Minuitial, J, James, male white, 1105-1993, 1105-1993.
5: 10-4. 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
1: Copy, standby. Last one.
0: Jennifer.
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0: Can you find me the call in Marcus and Ralph, please?
1: 10-4. Let me know when you're getting close to the on-ramp so I can let the deputy know if we can let you through.
2: Engine 40, pull up behind this red pickup on the median side. And I'm all police officer.
0: Copy red pickup, lane 2.
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0: Command. When you guys arrive on scene, I want you guys to block lane one behind the furthest back officer. Bring your crew forward.
1: Copy. 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
1: Info. Go ahead.
2: Do you have any tolls going up here yet?
1: Just off for the Honda for right now.
2: I got a plane out of Illinois, and I'll take Nina Main for it.
1: Is it the 435-24490?
2: Yeah, the radiator's all shot, so he'll need a tow. All four are intact, though.
1: 10-4.
2: And we'll be on the media side.
1: 10-4.
0: Contact one.
3: Initial M as in Mary, female white, date of birth 12/28/1963, 12/28/1963.
4: Standard search.
1: Go ahead.
5: 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Number is going to be 21112.
1: Number.
3: Forty-six. I'm gonna come through really quick, so don't close yet. I'm right behind you.

0: 二十元，你这个的，
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2: 551。Affirmative for those records. I don't know exactly where we'll use them right now, but we will use them.
1: Copy.

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1: Go ahead.
0: Have them stage at my location behind the fire command pickup truck, please. There's enough room for them to stage.
1: 10-4.

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1: Did Data wanted to call back for me?
0: Maybe the patient?
1: Time for it.

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1: Go ahead.
0: Robert William, 5273, RW, 5273.
1: Copy.
0: Go ahead. First coming over by you.

0: vehicle that I just ran is going to be involved in the accident. Three occupants, no injuries.
1: Copy.
2: .30-551, I think the deputy was headed down to see if that was the vehicle that was on there.
3: Copy, thank you.
1: ...24-year-old male, possible broken neck, responding to Detroit.
4: You said you have a medic coming up here. We'll take him up here just for a quick eval. Parents are asking if they can get him off the highway, but if they need to be transported, he can be. Very slight injuries.

0: Yeah, 104, I follow up to that complaint.
1: What?
0: An angel wants a phone call and records to the individual on this call.

0: 41. 1. We're going to have another wrecker up here staging. Let me know when you want it for yours.
1: Pepper.
2: System of disturbance. Officers are not on scene yet, and we're gathering further about the injuries. Time is 17:15.

0: 5:45. We're having some issues and to be able to call. Can I have you add somebody and also relay the pin code to state?
1: Yep, go ahead with it.
0: That name's going to be Baldwin, Boy, Adam, Lincoln, David, William, Ida, Nora. First name of Austin, common spelling. No initial is going to be Elder Lincoln. Male, date of birth 04-12-1988. And then I have a phone number for him, and he's going to be a witness and dash cam holder.
1: Go ahead, the number.
0: 920-637-0218. And then 563, we'll have the dash cam footage if he needs it.
1: Simple.
2: All is clear, take Appleton.

0: run forward by the firefighters.
1: Copy. Firefighter, why are you sending a man out there as well?
2: Not at this time.
1: Copy.

0: Go ahead.
1: Do I have any more records coming?
0: We have four there that I sent. Do you want me to send another your way?
2: Who's the fourth?
0: Record, then the first Nina main was going to be for the red pickup truck out of state for Illinois. Then an extra expert was there and an extra Nina main was there. So you had two others that didn't have any vehicles. So you guys want me to call me or call another toll for another vehicle?
1: Negative. Can I have Nina's second truck go to our southern part of our accident? I'll advise 541 to let them know what he needs there.
3: Did you get the neighbor problem for yet?
2: No, but I'm just about to clear off this call. I can take care of it. Thank you.

Attention engine 15 and 915, respond AM for a false complaint to 810 Jackson Street. Again, 810 Jackson Street. Preface Scott and Lincoln, use the side door. Again, it's an AM response for a false complaint for a 33-year-old female who fell. Now has some left side issues. Confidence clear, 1721.

0: I'll give you now on 1-2-93-21 and Gold Cross. Respond outside the Fox Cities Expo Center, 355 West Lawrence Street, 355 West Lawrence Street in Appleton, cross streets West South Alley and South Superior Street. Officer on scene with an individual who was suicidal. They're requesting you now emergency for transport to the hospital. They're going to be on the benches by the Expo Center. Your time is 1723.
1: Hey, let me know when I can open up the second lane and back up.
2: Never.

Prioritize, we do not copy your call. We had no screen or text. I was going to 355 West Warren Street for mail who has suicidal ideation of insurance. This is the market.

0: But do you know if one of those tolls is coming up here for that F-150?
1: Correct. The Nina Flatbed is loading up this one and then heading to you.
0: Denver.

0: 545. Polestar driver is requesting that that vehicle has keys.
1: U-10-9.
0: Tow truck driver is requesting that vehicle has keys with it.
1: That's 150 showed up here. The passenger was still on it.
0: Stand for.
2: Go ahead, 40. Can you get those guys from behind that tow truck while they're loading? Never mind.
3: Got you.
0: Hello.

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0: Copy.
2: Ready to leave.

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It's a rescue for an individual who passed out and can't get up there in the bathroom. Your time is 1732.

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1: You can go ahead and release all additional units. Thank them for their help, please. I'm going to continue to have lane one blocked for a little bit more cleanup, and then we're going to be clearing.
2: I don't think they need extra. I think one of our guys accidentally took Toronto. 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
0: 10-4.

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0: 10-4.

0: 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Can you pull me back on VSS?
1: Copy.
0: Forty-six, forty. 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I can spin around if you're not close. Yeah, I'm 41. I'm 41 north in Jackson. Fast four. 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I'll flip around someplace and go to it. 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

0: Okay, 541. I know you're busy, so if you want me to relay it over the radio, I can. Otherwise, state's crash number is going to be in the call signal.
1: Yeah, we're in the call line, thanks.

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KKCY. 860, we're gonna head up to Santa Clara, Nina, non-immersion at this time. Yeah.

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0: 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So a 51-year-old male, he's conscious and breathing, he has chest pain, vomiting, and had a recent surgery. Did you want to send someone early if requested?
1: Did you want?

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1: Could you start me an assist and use 811 East Murdoch Ave as the address, please?
0: Okay.

0: 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Again, 825 Ellers, cross of Hazy and the railroad tracks. Responding for a fire alarm for some different zones. 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I'm going to clear at 1860.
1: Sam 517 in South Coffee. Wanting to discuss Air X not wanting to meet.
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1: This is Pat along from Green Lake County. It's going to be on 91 just west of 116. There's a black truck with a hood up appeared occupied.

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0: Car 241 is on location. We have a mega-sized industrial facility. Nothing showing from three sides. We do have evacuation. 241 will be up to the command.
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0: We'll be at the facility on the left-hand side. Come down the door F, please.
1: Copy, left-hand side, come to door F.

Yeah, 27. Last name, I'll spell it out. David, Union, Nora, Ida, Sam, Charles, Henry. First name, Marlene, Mary, Adam, Robert, Lincoln, Edward, Nora, Edward. Middle initial, L. Lincoln. Female, white, date of birth, 11/22/1981. 11/22/1981.

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0: Tom Turner, Jeff 41, we'll be the route to that call. 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
1: Q3 43, I had tried calling the RP, didn't get an answer.
2: 10-4. I'm pulling up to the shelter now. I will speak to staff and get you some more info.
1: 10-4.
3: Number 116, after the fact, suspicious situation.
4: 15.
3: Give me a phone call first, DLP, credit on Bell Street and Highway 41 northbound. RP says that he was followed by a vehicle previously. I guess they were turning aggressively and not using their blinker. Didn't have a license plate with a newer Chevy Trailblazer. It was last seen going westbound on Castle Oak near Maple Grove. RP no longer sees it in his home now.

attention to engine 1-4. Police station 1-5, you can disregard this. Correction, station 1-7, you can disregard this. Engine 4, if you can respond to 4020 Oregon Street. Again, 4020 Oregon Street. Apartment number 9, you gave a response for unconscious complaint for a 59-year-old male. Comm center's clear. 1834. Attention, Med 1-5. Med 1-5, if you can respond with engine 1-4 to 4020 Oregon Street. Again, 4020 Oregon Street. Apartment number 9, do you give a response again for an unconscious complaint for a 59-year-old male? Comm center's cleared, 1834.

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It's going to be for a 60-year-old male, thinks he possibly has pneumonia. Counselor standing by 1840.

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0: Hello, Dodie Park, 701 Lincoln Street, crossing to Grant and Webster. RP is saying that there's a male black that's aggravated and yelling in the area there. Be wearing black shorts and black cap.
1: 144, 10-4.
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1: 10-4, did you want a back or just a call?
0: Call fine, thank you.
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